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5: Here's your 14 First Alert forecast. For the overnight hours, partly cloudy with a low of 65. On Friday, cloudy with afternoon showers and thunderstorms, a high of 87. Scattered showers and thunderstorms Friday night with a low of 69. And on Saturday, cloudy with occasional showers and a thunderstorm or two, and a high of 82 degrees. I'm Chief Meteorologist Jeff Lyons with your 14 First Alert forecast.
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I'm Bob Barron, and I am thirsty because it is Thursday. You know that. The reason I brought you together today was to listen to all this great music and to hear some history about it. Come Together from the Beatles was one of the tracks that the Fab Four were working on at Abbey Road Studios on this day in 1969.

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0: Lenny doing the Guess Who, The Clash doing Should I Stay or Should I Go in that set, and the Beatles, who had their Yesterday and Today album hit number one in America on this day in 1966.
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0: David Bowie kicked off the North American part of his Glass Spider tour on this day in 87 at the Veterans Stadium in Philly. It was described at that time as the largest touring set ever, as it took 43 semi-trucks to move that from city to city.
1: This September, we're throwing the biggest country roots party of the year, and you're invited. 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
3: Here's your 14 First Alert forecast. For the overnight hours, partly cloudy with a low of 65. On Friday, cloudy with afternoon showers and thunderstorms, a high of 87. Scattered showers and thunderstorms Friday night with a low of 69. And on Saturday, cloudy with occasional showers and a thunderstorm or two, and a high of 82 degrees. I'm Chief Meteorologist Jeff Lyons with your 14 First Alert forecast.
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0: Roll With It was the number one hit for Steve Winwood, and that all happened on this day in 88 when it started a month-long stay at the top of the U.S. singles chart.
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4: From ABC News, I'm Dave Packer. Ukraine's president says several people were killed in a Russian drone and missile attack Wednesday night into this morning. President Zelensky blamed insufficient or delayed air defense supplies. During that Russian attack, a third country says its airspace was violated.
5: A Russian missile crashed inside Poland today, violating NATO airspace, raising the risk of escalation and testing the alliance's collective defense posture. The Kremlin, it has not yet commented on the incident, but Polish Prime Minister Donald Tusk, he says there's no reason to believe Poland was actually a target.
4: ABC's Britt Clennett. The federal government is warning communities about cyber threats to water systems after 30 plants in Minnesota were hit with cyber attacks. Multiple U.S. officials tell ABC News the attacks may be linked to Iran. ABC's Pierre Thomas.
6: Officials are also suspicious of hackers tied to Iran because the goal of the attacks appears to be to disrupt services, not to blackmail ransom payments.
4: The Cybersecurity Infrastructure Security Agency says in an alert that the cyber threat actors are targeting programmable logic controllers and modifying passwords to lock out operators. The confirmation process for President Trump's Attorney General nominee Todd Blanche hitting a roadblock. A committee vote has been delayed as Republican senators are seeking more assurances from the Justice Department. They want guarantees on several issues, including a proposed compensation fund for individuals claiming harm from past federal prosecutions.
7: Blanche, who was Trump's personal lawyer and is now the acting attorney general, insists the fund is dead.
8: There is no weaponization fund. The weaponization fund is dead. It's not moving forward.
7: But the Justice Department hasn't said that in writing, Senator John Cornyn blaming the White House.
9: I think he's being prevented from agreeing to put that in writing, which is simply all we're asking for.
7: Senator Tom Tillis saying one of Trump's advisors wants to revive the fund.
4: ABC's Jay O'Brien. 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
4: The Trump administration says federal subsidies to the Medicare Part D plan are going away at the end of the year. It means prescription drug premiums will rise next year for about 25 million beneficiaries. Senator Kirsten Gillibrand, a New York Democrat, says it's yet another way costs are going up under the Trump administration.
13: For President Trump to cut funding to Medicare at a time when he's spending billions on bombs that the country does not want for a war that has not been authorized is unacceptable.
4: Better late than never for a library in Australia.
14: A book has been returned to the Kiama Public Library 150 years late. Antiquities of Athens, published in 1858, was returned last week by a man who found it while doing home renovations. It was tucked inside of a tea crate, which was bricked into a sealed fireplace. He will not be charged with the late fee, which, accounting for 150 years of inflation, would be $19,500. It will not be lent out again. Wayne Cabot, ABC News.
4: Amazon has won federal approval to charge customers for rides in its Zoox robot taxis. The fully autonomous four-seater vehicles will still need to get state and local approvals. Zoox has been giving free rides in San Francisco and Los Angeles since last year. The head of the National Highway Traffic Safety Administration says the agency may reconsider requiring brake pedals, steering wheels, and windshield wipers for autonomous vehicles. Dave Packer, ABC News.
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17: Here's your 14 First Alert forecast. For the overnight hours, partly cloudy with a low of 65. On Friday, cloudy with afternoon showers and thunderstorms, a high of 87. Scattered showers and thunderstorms Friday night with a low of 69. And on Saturday, cloudy with occasional showers and a thunderstorm or two, and a high of 82 degrees. I'm Chief Meteorologist Jeff Lyons with your 14 First Alert forecast.
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Rolling Stones gave us their fourth U.S. release on this day in 1965 when Out of Our Heads showed up at record stores nationwide.

0: That band Smash Mouth hitting the summer fair circuit this year. Got a call from a buddy in Wisconsin where I used to live. He said they played near my hometown a couple of weeks ago. They've got a Canadian date coming up in Mendoza on August 1st. They play in Rochester, New York on August 6th. And then the only other date they've got this year is in Canada again on September the 3rd.
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0: Axl Rose on his way to a show on this day in 1991 when the limousine he was in got pulled over for making an illegal turn, and the police officer was issuing a ticket to the limo driver when Axl Rose rolled down the window and had a hissy fit and said, "If you don't tear that ticket up, we're not playing tonight. That's going to be a lot of trouble." He got out of it.
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2: Here's your 14 First Alert forecast. For the overnight hours, partly cloudy with a low of 65. On Friday, cloudy with afternoon showers and thunderstorms, a high of 87. Scattered showers and thunderstorms Friday night with a low of 69. And on Saturday, cloudy with occasional showers and a thunderstorm or two, and a high of 82 degrees. I'm Chief Meteorologist Jeff Lyons with your 14 First Alert forecast.
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0: That band Rush was playing in Toronto and their native Canada on this day in rock history back in 2003. And I remember that year, but it's kind of like 20. We had SARS in 03 and a lot of people just stayed home. Now, to get visitors back into Toronto, the city decided to put out a huge open air concert featuring Rush, who was one of the nation's favorites. The Guess Who, also from Canada, the Rolling Stones, and others all played in front of about 450,000 people.
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2: From ABC News, I'm Dave Packard. President Trump is floating the idea of possibly withdrawing Todd Blanche's nomination for attorney general a day after his confirmation hearing was postponed due to two Republican senator holdouts that are concerned over provisions of the president's IRS settlement. President Trump saying he'd like to try again next year. One of those holdouts, Senator Tom Tillis of North Carolina.
3: Hey, 158 days, they can try it again, roll the dice on what the Senate confirmation process looks like next year. It's all on him.
2: The president's multinational board of peace announcing that Hamas has agreed to a detailed roadmap for implementing the next phases of the Gaza ceasefire. Earlier, President Trump called this an agreement for the complete disarmament of Hamas. Seattle's police chief out of a job after pressure mounted following this week's mass shooting at a food festival that left three people dead.
4: Public anger grew against Seattle Police Chief Sean Barnes and Seattle's mayor over the city's response to the shooting and the lack of basic information that came from the city in the hours after the shooting. The chief, who was appointed in Seattle in late 2024 with the goal of modernizing and rebuilding the police department, has been under scrutiny for his lack of ties to the city and frequently leaving town. Reports emerged on Wednesday the mayor had asked Barnes to resign. On Thursday afternoon, that resignation letter was made public. Alex Stone, ABC News.
2: A source confirms to ABC News that tech billionaire Elon Musk is getting ready to play in this year's midterm elections with an investment plan to help strengthen GOP turnout in the lead up to November through his aligned super PAC. The New York Times says that super PAC could spend between $100 and $120 million. The FDA and CDC are warning of an E. coli outbreak linked to frozen blueberries. 12 cases reported across two states, Georgia and Florida. Four of the people were hospitalized. Recall notice points to Greenwise organic frozen whole blueberries shipped to Publix supermarkets. 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
2: Some 70 million Americans are facing heat alerts and possible record temperatures heading into the weekend. ABC meteorologist Lee Goldberg has more.
9: Off the charts heat in the west through the weekend. We have excessive heat all the way from the west into the southeast. Thankfully, the heat and humidity in the southeast subsides. It's exact opposite out west. Extreme heat warnings, LA, Las Vegas, all the way to Arizona. Yes, we see 100 degrees in Vegas and in Phoenix, but 114, 116, these are approaching records. And we've got fire danger in the northwest.
2: Almost 6 months since Nancy Guthrie, mother of NBC anchor Savannah Guthrie, disappeared. The Pima County Sheriff's Office says DNA recently taken from her Arizona home does not point to any suspect. ABC News Chief Investigative Correspondent Aaron Katursky has more.
10: They finished testing hair, and Pima County Sheriff Chris Nanos told us it does not point to a suspect. 6 months after Guthrie was taken from her home, the sheriff is unable to say whether that masked man was working alone.
11: I don't think anybody's here ready to say it's one guy, it's 10 guys. Did he have help? Could have.
10: Just this week, Savannah Guthrie begged for her mother's kidnapper to do the right thing.
12: Tell us where to look for her. I truly believe it is never too late to do the right thing.
13: The sheriff told us he still believes this case is solvable, but he could offer no timeline.
2: A San Francisco robotics company is testing home cleaning humanoid robots. The company says its robots can vacuum, wipe surfaces for $30 an hour. Dave Packer, ABC News.
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15: Here's your 14 First Alert forecast. For the overnight hours, partly cloudy with a low of 65. On Friday, cloudy with afternoon showers and thunderstorms, a high of 87. Scattered showers and thunderstorms Friday night with a low of 69. And on Saturday, cloudy with occasional showers and a thunderstorm or two, and a high of 82 degrees. I'm Chief Meteorologist Jeff Lyons with your 14 First Alert forecast.
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Third Eye Blind's drummer Brad Hargraves blowing out 55 birthday candles on this, his 55th birthday. Well, imagine that. July 30th, 1971, Brad was born in Marin County, California.

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0: Ian Anderson and Jethro Tull employed bass guitarist by the name of Jeffrey Hammond from 1971 to 1975. It is Jeff's 80th birthday today, born on the 30th of July, 1946 in Blackpool, England.
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0: We got the major label debut self-titled Sublime album on this day in 1996, and it was also their last album, as lead singer Brad Noel had died a couple of months before that of a heroin overdose. That album would go on to sell more than 5 million copies.
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3: Here's your 14 first alert forecast. For the overnight hours, partly cloudy with a low of 65. On Friday, cloudy with afternoon showers and thunderstorms, a high of 87. Scattered showers and thunderstorms Friday night with a low of 69. And on Saturday, cloudy with occasional showers and a thunderstorm or two, and a high of 82 degrees. I'm Chief Meteorologist Jeff Lyons with your 14 first alert forecast.
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0: Wild Thing from the Trogs topped the U.S. singles chart on this day in 66. It reached number two in their home country over in Hampshire, England. That's where the band is from. Now, that song would be ranked at number 257 eventually on Rolling Stone magazine's list of the 500 greatest songs of all time. And it's also enshrined into the Grammy Hall of Fame. That happened in 2019.
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3: From ABC News, I'm Dave Packard. The U.S. economy grew less than analysts were expecting in the April to June quarter. The Commerce Department says GDP growth slowed from 2.1% in the first 3 months of the year to 1.5% in the second quarter. ABC's Elizabeth Schulze says energy costs are a major contribution.
4: As the Iran war escalates, we are seeing oil and gas prices go up again. The national average for a gallon of gas is back above $4, now about $4.08. That's where it was in June before the ceasefire was announced. And a new estimate from Moody's Analytics finds the typical American household has spent an extra $672 in gas, diesel, home heating, and jet fuel costs combined since the start of the war 5 months ago. With the recent moves higher in oil, Gas Buddy is predicting we could see drivers paying the highest prices for the month of August on record.
3: And that's not good news for lawmakers trying to hold on to their seats.
5: There are 96 days to go until the midterm elections. Republicans are clearly focused on holding on to their majorities in the House and Senate. The war, inflation, higher gas prices, not helping.
3: ABC's Stephen Portnoy. With less than 2 weeks before the August 11th election, Mandela Barnes announced he's dropping out of the Democratic primary for Wisconsin governor.
6: And I want to thank you for having faith in me. I want to thank you all so much for this opportunity. And let's all move forward together, everybody.
3: His announcement a day after a poll found that the Democratic socialist in the race, Francesca Hong, is leading Barnes and other candidates by a large margin. The father of convicted Appalachian High School shooter Colt Gray, sentenced to 15 years in prison. Colin Gray, convicted of second-degree murder for giving his son that gun that was used in the shooting. Barrow County District Attorney Brad Smith.
7: I own guns. I'm not against people owning guns. I own them myself. But when you see someone in distress, please take away their access to guns.
3: You're listening to ABC News.
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3: In the Pacific Northwest, hot and dry conditions are fanning the flames of wildfires. More from ABC News meteorologist Leslie Lopez.
12: That dry, windy weather is fueling fires out towards Stouffer, Oregon. 1,800 acres have burned in the area. Zero containment evacuation orders also in place. And that fire weather watch is now moving across areas of the Pacific Northwest. It's Oregon, it's Washington, Idaho, along with areas of Montana. And again, this is really bringing with it the opportunity for low humidity levels into the single digits.
3: Days after a Swiss flight had to be diverted due to smoke in the plane, the airline is revealing the culprit. ABC Stephanie Ramos has more.
13: The passenger jet from Zurich to New York City diverting on Monday to Maine's Bangor International Airport. In a statement, the airline saying the smoke occurred in business class after the headphone charging case slipped into a seat and became jammed, adding this damaged the device, causing it to heat up and produce smoke. That aircraft later towed to the gate where everyone disembarked. The airline says everyone on board was safe and well, and that it worked to ensure customers made it to their final destination.
3: The Trump administration today announced a campaign encouraging military veterans to become truck drivers in a bid to address a national driver shortage. The program follows the revocation of about 56,000 commercial driver's licenses from immigrant drivers due to illegally issued permits and alleged English proficiency issues. Dave Packer, ABC News.
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16: Here's your 14 First Alert forecast. For the overnight hours, partly cloudy with a low of 65. On Friday, cloudy with afternoon showers and thunderstorms, a high of 87. Scattered showers and thunderstorms Friday night with a low of 69. And on Saturday, cloudy with occasional showers and a thunderstorm or two, and a high of 82 degrees. I'm Chief Meteorologist Jeff Lyons with your 14 First Alert forecast.
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U2 wrapped up their 360 tour in Canada on this day in 2011. The tour grossed $735 million. It was a record that broke the old record the Rolling Stones had set in 07 with their Bigger Bang tour. Now, U2's record stood for another 8 years, as it wouldn't be until 2019 when Ed Sheeran would set a new mark of $775 million on his tour.

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0: It was a dark day in Birmingham, England, exactly 1 year ago, as they held Ozzy's funeral in his hometown. And of course, thousands of fans lined the streets to say goodbye.
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0: Enter Sandman became a single. Metallica released that single on this day in rock history in 1991. It comes off what we refer to as their Black Album. Now, the B-side of the 45 was a cover of Queen's classic Stone Cold Crazy, which is a great track from that band. Anyway, Enter Sandman ended up being a top 20 hit as it went up to number 16 on the Billboard Hot 100.
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2: Here's your 14 First Alert forecast. For the overnight hours, partly cloudy with a low of 65. On Friday, cloudy with afternoon showers and thunderstorms, a high of 87. Scattered showers and thunderstorms Friday night with a low of 69. And on Saturday, cloudy with occasional showers and a thunderstorm or two, and a high of 82 degrees. I'm Chief Meteorologist Jeff Lyons with your 14 First Alert forecast.
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0: Pat Benatar, Breaking Hearts, and you too, they're still looking. But I, Bob Barron, know what I'm looking for tonight on this Thirsty Thursday, and I'm going to get it. I'll talk to you this weekend.
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3: From ABC News, I'm Dave Packard. The federal government is warning communities about cyber threats to water systems.
4: State officials and the FBI are trying to determine who is behind a wide-scale cyber attack targeting more than 30 water treatment systems in the state of Minnesota. In one case, the hackers were actually able to shut down the flow of water from the well and water treatment plant in the tiny city of Brahm, forcing officials to provide clean water to residents already stored in its water tower.
3: ABC's Pierre Thomas, multiple U.S. officials tell ABC News the attacks may be linked to Iran. Growing concerns about Russia's war in Ukraine possibly expanding. A Russian missile hit Poland during an attack on Ukraine.
5: Poland and NATO saying their air and ground defenses were activated. Prime Minister Tusk also saying the missile was a Russian KH-101 cruise missile. It came as Russia unleashed another massive air assault into western Ukraine, where Poland shares a border. Those strikes killing at least 8 people, including 3 children in one family. Britt Klenit, ABC News, London.
3: President Trump's new multinational board of peace said Thursday that Hamas has agreed to disarm. Hamas has not confirmed their acceptance of the agreement outlined by the U.S. A judge in Georgia handed Colin Gray a 15-year prison sentence Thursday for giving his son Colt Gray the gun that was used in the Appalachian High School mass shooting. ABC's Faith Abube.
6: Prosecutors argued even though Gray's 14-year-old son had mental health problems and was obsessed with school shooters, the Georgia father bought him an assault-style rifle for Christmas. His son is serving life without the possibility of parole, and now Colin Gray is sentenced to 15 years in prison. And this landmark case is now the latest in a wider push across this country to hold parents accountable for their children's deadly school shootings.
3: From April to June, new data shows GDP growth slowed to just 1.5% as inflation took hold. You're listening to ABC News.
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3: Hurricane Genevieve is still several hundred miles offshore, but causing problems for California beaches. Swells from the Category 4 storm are creating life-threatening surf and rip currents. L.A. County Fire Lifeguard Division Captain Bono Barnes says they've conducted nearly 500 ocean rescues in the past days, and it will continue into the weekend.
9: It's been like near record, if not record-breaking, rescue work for us over the last couple of days. We'll have continued large surf, very strong rip currents.
3: 10 people are facing charges for alleged hazing incidents at a Pennsylvania high school outside of Philadelphia. ABC's Armando Garcia has more.
10: 4 coaches and 6 players on the Cheltenham High School football team have been indicted by a grand jury after a 15-year-old student told one of the coaches he had been jumped by his teammates in the locker room in September 2025.
11: The juvenile victim described the incident as being punched, kicked, and stomped in the head and the groin with cleats, forcing him to curl up to protect himself and his head.
10: The district attorney says the alleged high school attackers also used a broomstick against the victim.
11: There has been reluctance by most parties, adults and juveniles, to tell what they knew, what they saw, what they heard.
9: Armando Garcia, ABC News, New York.
3: The school superintendent says, quote, "We appreciate that after nearly a year, charges have been announced." More than 70 million Americans are under heat alerts across the country. Life-threatening temperatures also causing wildfire concerns out west. Dave Packer, ABC News.
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13: Here's your 14 First Alert forecast. For the overnight hours, partly cloudy with a low of 65. On Friday, cloudy with afternoon showers and thunderstorms, a high of 87. Scattered showers and thunderstorms Friday night with a low of 69. And on Saturday, cloudy with occasional showers and a thunderstorm or two, and a high of 82 degrees. I'm Chief Meteorologist Jeff Lyons with your 14 First Alert forecast.
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0: Class of 1980, and you had a lot of class. Tom Petty and the Heartbreakers, Don't Do Me Like That. Coming up, title track from the album Night Moves from Seeger and the Silver Bullet Band. Also Def Leppard waiting for you in our weird and wacky overnight fact in a couple of minutes.
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0: Title track from the album Night Moves, Bob Seger and the Silver Bullet Band for the class of 1977. 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
2: Here's your 14 first alert forecast. For the overnight hours, partly cloudy with a low of 65. On Friday, cloudy with afternoon showers and thunderstorms, a high of 87. Scattered showers and thunderstorms Friday night with a low of 69. And on Saturday, cloudy with occasional showers and a thunderstorm or two, and a high of 82 degrees. I'm Chief Meteorologist Jeff Lyons with your 14 first alert forecast.
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0: Summer sounds best right here when you're playing Styx and Renegade, a group once known as TW4 from their native south side of Chicago. A couple of minutes away, another round of our weird and wacky overnight fact. Don't miss it. Also, Peter Gabriel next.
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3: From ABC News, I'm Dave Packer. President Trump announced in a social media post on Thursday an agreement for the complete disarmament of Hamas and all other armed groups in Gaza. The president's Board of Peace says the deal would be contingent on Israel withdrawing from Gaza. No immediate word from Israeli officials or Hamas on the president's announcement. And the president says he may temporarily withdraw the name of his attorney general nominee, Todd Blanche, with two Republicans on the Senate Judiciary Committee saying they're not yet ready to vote for him.
4: The two Republican holdouts on the Judiciary Committee say they want it in writing, a commitment from the AG nominee that the Anti-Weaponization Fund is dead, along with limits on the sweeping order barring tax audits targeting President Trump and his family. As Trump says he has no problem pulling Todd Blanche's nomination or renewing it when Tom Tillis and John Cornyn's terms expire in January, Cornyn says Trump would be mistaken if he believes those are the only two Republican senators who have concerns.
3: ABC's Stephen Portnoy. A judge in Georgia handed Colin Gray a 15-year prison sentence Thursday for giving his son Colt Gray the gun that was used in the Appalachian High School mass shooting.
5: This is now the first time in U.S. history that a parent will serve prison time specifically for murder after their child carried out a deadly school shooting. The judge telling Colin Gray that he failed as a parent and that his negligence led directly to the deaths of two students and two teachers at Appalachian High School.
3: ABC's Faith Abube. The U.S. and Iran have been trading strikes with one another again. Jordan said it intercepted Iranian missiles, and Egypt says a drone hit one of their ports. The U.S. also struck military targets in Iran. Retired Colonel Seth Krumrich.
6: There hasn't been this much global conflict with these number of countries since World War II. And I think people need to step back and take a look at how big of a global conflict that we're currently in right now.
3: You're listening to ABC News.
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3: The Trump administration says federal subsidies to the Medicare Part D plan are going away at the end of the year. It means prescription drug premiums will rise next year for about 25 million beneficiaries. Senator Kirsten Gillibrand, a New York Democrat, says it's yet another way costs are going up under the Trump administration.
9: For President Trump to cut funding to Medicare at a time when he's spending billions on bombs that the country does not want for a war that has not been authorized is unacceptable.
3: It sounds not safe for work, but a UCLA ecology professor, Daniel Blumstein, is sharing research videos of wild marmots looking for predators, running into nests, or even eating on the adult website OnlyFans. The Only Marm subscription is free, but it takes tips to offset federal research funding cuts. He was asked how it compares to the federal grants.
10: Right now, it doesn't compare. The federal government is priceless, but people are really generous. We made about $4,000 on OnlyFans. Someone set up a meme coin, and we're making even more money on the meme coin, which is insane.
3: Hurricane Genevieve, hundreds of miles offshore, whipping up surf and rip currents along Southern California. L.A. County lifeguard Captain Pona Barnes says they've conducted nearly 500 rescues.
11: It's been like near record, if not record-breaking, rescue work for us over the last couple of days. We'll have continued large surf. Very strong rip currents.
3: Dave Packer, ABC News.
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13: Here's your 14 First Alert forecast. For the overnight hours, partly cloudy with a low of 65. On Friday, cloudy with afternoon showers and thunderstorms, a high of 87. Scattered showers and thunderstorms Friday night with a low of 69. And on Saturday, cloudy with occasional showers and a thunderstorm or two, and a high of 82 degrees. I'm Chief Meteorologist Jeff Lyons with your 14 First Alert forecast.
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0: Living on a Prayer when you're more than halfway there. Bon Jovi, Bob Worthington here, and our weird and wacky overnight fact round two, this time again dealing with Colonel Sanders and Kentucky Fried Chicken. Some fascinating factoids about fast food, and seems that when Colonel Sanders started selling chicken in the late 1950s, he was just about ready to turn 66 years old. His only goal, according to the Colonel, was to, you know, if he could make $1,000 a month, he'd be really happy.
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0: Van Halen rocking with you and rocking your weekend all weekend long. Consider us your weekend soundtrack. And don't forget to tell a friend or two about us. 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
2: Here's your 14 first alert forecast. For the overnight hours, partly cloudy with a low of 65. On Friday, cloudy with afternoon showers and thunderstorms, a high of 87. Scattered showers and thunderstorms Friday night with a low of 69. And on Saturday, cloudy with occasional showers and a thunderstorm or two, and a high of 82 degrees. I'm Chief Meteorologist Jeff Lyons with your 14 first alert forecast.
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0: And just because you, my friend, are amazing. Sir Paul McCartney and Wings, stick around. He has something from the Gin Blossoms and a whole bunch more. Saying hi to Roger, also Gina and Jillian listening.
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3: From ABC News, I'm Dave Packard. The federal government is warning communities about cyber threats to water systems.
4: State officials and the FBI are trying to determine who is behind a wide-scale cyber attack targeting more than 30 water treatment systems in the state of Minnesota. In one case, the hackers were actually able to shut down the flow of water from the well and water treatment plant in the tiny city of Brahm, forcing officials to provide clean water to residents already stored in its water tower.
3: ABC's Pierre Thomas, multiple U.S. officials tell ABC News the attacks may be linked to Iran. Growing concerns about Russia's war in Ukraine possibly expanding. A Russian missile hit Poland during an attack on Ukraine.
5: Poland and NATO saying their air and ground defenses were activated. Prime Minister Tusk also saying the missile was a Russian KH-101 cruise missile. It came as Russia unleashed another massive air assault into western Ukraine, where Poland shares a border. Those strikes killing at least 8 people, including 3 children in one family. Britt Clenett, ABC News, London.
3: President Trump's new multinational board of peace said Thursday that Hamas has agreed to disarm. Hamas has not confirmed their acceptance of the agreement outlined by the U.S. A judge in Georgia handed Colin Gray a 15-year prison sentence Thursday for giving his son Colt Gray the gun that was used in the Appalachian High School mass shooting. ABC's Faith Abube.
6: Prosecutors argued even though Gray's 14-year-old son had mental health problems and was obsessed with school shooters, the Georgia father bought him an assault-style rifle for Christmas. His son is serving life without the possibility of parole, and now Colin Gray is sentenced to 15 years in prison. And this landmark case is now the latest in a wider push across this country to hold parents accountable for their children's deadly school shootings.
3: From April to June, new data shows GDP growth slowed to just 1.5% as inflation took hold. You're listening to ABC News.
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3: Hurricane Genevieve is still several hundred miles offshore, but causing problems for California beaches. Swells from the Category 4 storm are creating life-threatening surf and rip currents. L.A. County Fire Lifeguard Division Captain Bono Barnes says they've conducted nearly 500 ocean rescues in the past days, and it will continue into the weekend.
9: It's been like near record, if not record-breaking, rescue work for us over the last couple of days. We'll have continued large surf, very strong rip currents.
3: 10 people are facing charges for alleged hazing incidents at a Pennsylvania high school outside of Philadelphia. ABC's Armando Garcia has more.
10: 4 coaches and 6 players on the Cheltenham High School football team have been indicted by a grand jury after a 15-year-old student told one of the coaches he had been jumped by his teammates in the locker room in September 2025.
11: The juvenile victim described the incident as being punched, kicked, and stomped in the head and the groin with cleats, forcing him to curl up to protect himself and his head.
10: The district attorney says the alleged high school attackers also used a broomstick against the victim.
11: There has been reluctance by most parties, adults and juveniles, to tell what they knew, what they saw, what they heard.
12: Armando Garcia, ABC News, New York.
3: The school superintendent says, quote, "We appreciate that after nearly a year, charges have been announced." More than 70 million Americans are under heat alerts across the country. Life-threatening temperatures also causing wildfire concerns out west. Dave Packer, ABC News.
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14: Here's your 14 First Alert forecast. For the overnight hours, partly cloudy with a low of 65. On Friday, cloudy with afternoon showers and thunderstorms, a high of 87. Scattered showers and thunderstorms Friday night with a low of 69. And on Saturday, cloudy with occasional showers and a thunderstorm or two, and a high of 82 degrees. I'm Chief Meteorologist Jeff Lyons with your 14 First Alert forecast.
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Lonely is the night, Billy Squire. And please, if you're out and about driving this weekend, please be careful. No texting and driving and no drinking and driving. Stay safe. Here's Leonard Skinner.

0: the Rebel Yell, y'all. It's Billy Idol. Bob Worthington here, and more great music for you. 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

0: Grand Funk Railroad, some kind of wonderful. 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
2: Here's your 14 First Alert forecast. For the overnight hours, partly cloudy with a low of 65. On Friday, cloudy with afternoon showers and thunderstorms, a high of 87. Scattered showers and thunderstorms Friday night with a low of 69. And on Saturday, cloudy with occasional showers and a thunderstorm or two, and a high of 82 degrees. I'm Chief Meteorologist Jeff Lyons with your 14 First Alert forecast.
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0: Former lead singer of Deep Purple on albums like Burn and Stormbringer, David Coverdale fronting a different band on that one, Whitesnake. Is this love? Stick around, a payday maybe for you? Take the loot and scoot. 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
3: From ABC News, I'm Dave Packer. President Trump announced in a social media post on Thursday an agreement for the complete disarmament of Hamas and all other armed groups in Gaza. The president's Board of Peace says the deal would be contingent on Israel withdrawing from Gaza. No immediate word from Israeli officials or Hamas on the president's announcement. And the president says he may temporarily withdraw the name of his attorney general nominee, Todd Blanche, with two Republicans on the Senate Judiciary Committee saying they're not yet ready to vote for him.
4: The two Republican holdouts on the Judiciary Committee say they want it in writing, a commitment from the AG nominee that the Anti-Weaponization Fund is dead, along with limits on the sweeping order barring tax audits targeting President Trump and his family. As Trump says he has no problem pulling Todd Blanche's nomination or renewing it when Tom Tillis and John Cornyn's terms expire in January, Cornyn says Trump would be mistaken if he believes those are the only two Republican senators who have concerns.
3: ABC's Stephen Portnoy. A judge in Georgia handed Colin Gray a 15-year prison sentence Thursday for giving his son Colt Gray the gun that was used in the Appalachian High School mass shooting.
5: This is now the first time in U.S. history that a parent will serve prison time specifically for murder after their child carried out a deadly school shooting. The judge telling Colin Gray that he failed as a parent and that his negligence led directly to the deaths of two students and two teachers at Appalachian High School.
3: ABC's Faith Abube. The U.S. and Iran have been trading strikes with one another again. Jordan said it intercepted Iranian missiles, and Egypt says a drone hit one of their ports. The U.S. also struck military targets in Iran. Retired Colonel Seth Krumrich.
6: There hasn't been this much global conflict with these number of countries since World War II. And I think people need to step back and take a look at how big of a global conflict that we're currently in right now.
3: You're listening to ABC News.
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3: The Trump administration says federal subsidies to the Medicare Part D plan are going away at the end of the year. It means prescription drug premiums will rise next year for about 25 million beneficiaries. Senator Kirsten Gillibrand, a New York Democrat, says it's yet another way costs are going up under the Trump administration.
9: For President Trump to cut funding to Medicare at a time when he's spending billions on bombs that the country does not want for a war that has not been authorized is unacceptable.
3: It sounds not safe for work, but a UCLA ecology professor, Daniel Blumstein, is sharing research videos of wild marmots looking for predators, running into nests, or even eating on the adult website OnlyFans. The Only Marm subscription is free, but it takes tips to offset federal research funding cuts. He was asked how it compares to the federal grants.
10: Right now, it doesn't compare. The federal government is priceless, but people are really generous. We've made about $4,000 on OnlyFans. Someone set up a meme coin, and we're making even more money on the meme coin, which is insane.
3: Hurricane Genevieve, hundreds of miles offshore, whipping up surf and rip currents along Southern California. L.A. County lifeguard Captain Pona Barnes says they've conducted nearly 500 rescues.
11: It's been like near record, if not record-breaking, rescue work for us over the last couple of days. We'll have continued large surf. Very strong rip currents.
3: Dave Packer, ABC News.
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13: Here's your 14 First Alert forecast. For the overnight hours, partly cloudy with a low of 65. On Friday, cloudy with afternoon showers and thunderstorms, a high of 87. Scattered showers and thunderstorms Friday night with a low of 69. And on Saturday, cloudy with occasional showers and a thunderstorm or two, and a high of 82 degrees. I'm Chief Meteorologist Jeff Lyons with your 14 First Alert forecast.
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I'm Bob Worthington, taking you through the wee hours, your TGIF in the weekend around the corner. 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
2: Here's your 14 first alert forecast. For the overnight hours, partly cloudy with a low of 65. On Friday, cloudy with afternoon showers and thunderstorms, a high of 87. Scattered showers and thunderstorms Friday night with a low of 69. And on Saturday, cloudy with occasional showers and a thunderstorm or two, and a high of 82 degrees. I'm Chief Meteorologist Jeff Lyons with your 14 First Alert Forecast.
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3: From ABC News, I'm Dave Packard. The federal government is warning communities about cyber threats to water systems.
4: State officials and the FBI are trying to determine who is behind a wide-scale cyber attack targeting more than 30 water treatment systems in the state of Minnesota. In one case, the hackers were actually able to shut down the flow of water from the well and water treatment plant in the tiny city of Brahm, forcing officials to provide clean water to residents already stored in its water tower.
3: ABC's Pierre Thomas. Multiple U.S. officials tell ABC News the attacks may be linked to Iran. Growing concerns about Russia's war in Ukraine, possibly expanding. A Russian missile hit Poland during an attack on Ukraine.
5: Poland and NATO saying their air and ground defenses were activated. Prime Minister Tusk also saying the missile was a Russian KH-101 cruise missile. It came as Russia unleashed another massive air assault into western Ukraine, where Poland shares a border. Those strikes killing at least 8 people, including 3 children in one family. Britt Clenett, ABC News, London.
3: President Trump's new multinational board of peace said Thursday that Hamas has agreed

0: to disarm. Hamas has not confirmed their acceptance of the agreement outlined by the U.S. A judge in Georgia handed Colin Gray a 15-year prison sentence Thursday for giving his son Colt Gray the gun that was used in the Appalachee High School mass shooting. ABC's Faith Abube.
1: Prosecutors argued even though Gray's 14-year-old son had mental health problems and was obsessed with school shooters, the Georgia father bought him an assault-style rifle for Christmas. His son is serving life without the possibility of parole, and now Colin Gray is sentenced to 15 years in prison. And this landmark case is now the latest in a wider push across this country to hold parents accountable for their children's deadly school shootings.
0: From April to June, new data shows GDP growth slowed to just 1.5% as inflation took hold. You're listening to ABC News.
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0: Hurricane Genevieve is still several hundred miles offshore, but causing problems for California beaches. Swells from the Category 4 storm are creating life-threatening surf and rip currents. L.A. County Fire Lifeguard Division Captain Bono Barnes says they've conducted nearly 500 ocean rescues in the past days, and it will continue into the weekend.
4: It's been like near record, if not record-breaking, rescue work for us over the last couple of days. We'll have continued large surf, very strong rip currents.
0: 10 people are facing charges for alleged hazing incidents at a Pennsylvania high school outside of Philadelphia. ABC's Armando Garcia has more.
5: Four coaches and six players on the Cheltenham High School football team have been indicted by a grand jury after a 15-year-old student told one of the coaches he had been jumped by his teammates in the locker room in September 2025.
6: The juvenile victim described the incident as being punched, kicked, and stomped in the head and the groin with cleats, forcing him to curl up to protect himself and his head.
5: The district attorney says the alleged high school attackers also used a broomstick against the victim.
6: There has been reluctance by most parties, adults and juveniles, to tell what they knew, what they saw, what they heard.
4: Armando Garcia, ABC News, New York.
0: The school superintendent says, quote, "We appreciate that after nearly a year, charges have been announced." More than 70 million Americans are under heat alerts across the country. Life-threatening temperatures also causing wildfire concerns out west. Dave Packer, ABC News.
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8: Here's your 14 First Alert forecast. For the overnight hours, partly cloudy with a low of 65. On Friday, cloudy with afternoon showers and thunderstorms, a high of 87. Scattered showers and thunderstorms Friday night with a low of 69. And on Saturday, cloudy with occasional showers and a thunderstorm or two, and a high of 82 degrees. I'm Chief Meteorologist Jeff Lyons with your 14 First Alert forecast.
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0: Pearl Jam and Even Flow. Bob Worthington here. More great music near. And don't forget to tell a friend or two about us. We appreciate that. Spreading the word. You never can have enough friends out there, right? Doobie Brothers coming up. Also, Sly Fox and Journey. At Group Hug Time, we'll call it next.
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2: Here's your 14 first alert forecast. For the overnight hours, partly cloudy with a low of 65. On Friday, cloudy with afternoon showers and thunderstorms, a high of 87. Scattered showers and thunderstorms Friday night with a low of 69. And on Saturday, cloudy with occasional showers and a thunderstorm or two, and a high of 82 degrees. I'm Chief Meteorologist Jeff Lyons with your 14 first alert forecast.
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0: The owner of A Lonely Heart, it's Yes. Rebecca, a very, very happy birthday to you, by the way, and all who are celebrating a birthday today or this weekend. Happy birthday to you.
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3: From ABC News, I'm Sherry Preston. A new warning from the FBI and the EPA about the rising risk of hackers getting water and wastewater plants across the country. It follows cyber attacks on 30 water plants in Minnesota that U.S. officials think could be linked to Iran. Here's ABC's Andrea Fujii.
4: Water utilities in at least seven states have reported incidents. Officials say the hackers are targeting programmable controllers and are modifying passwords to lock out operators. The hack in Minnesota did not cause any water safety issues, but one town did have to provide residents with water from a storage tank after hackers shut down normal water flows.
3: President Trump's multinational board of peace says there is a deal in place for disarming Hamas. It's said to be part of a peace deal in Gaza. Trump says Israeli troops will withdraw from Gaza once the Palestinian group disarms. So far, there's no official word from Hamas or Israel about the agreement. President Trump is also now threatening to withdraw his nomination of Todd Blanche for U.S. Attorney General until after the midterm elections. This as a critical Senate vote on the Blanche nomination was canceled over a dispute. Two outgoing Republican senators are demanding a written guarantee that a section of Trump's settlement with the IRS over the leak of his tax returns will be tossed out. More details from ABC's Karen Waugh.
5: The controversial part of the settlement involves a $1.8 billion so-called anti-weaponization fund of taxpayer money to compensate people who claim they were unfairly targeted by government prosecutors. Those people

0: Well, could include rioters who stormed the Capitol on January 6th. Blanche recently said, after a widespread backlash, that the fund is not being established. But he never put that promise on paper. Senator Tillis suggests one of Trump's advisors wants to revive the fund.
1: South Korea's stock market jumping nearly 18% early today as AI-related stocks bounced back after losses earlier this week. 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
1: An American is among 10 people caught in an avalanche in northern Pakistan. Officials say they have found 4 bodies and are searching for others. At least 18 migrants have died trying to reach a Spanish enclave next to Morocco. Spanish officials say that Morocco is guarding the border, but thousands of people remain there hoping to cross over. The Spanish Prime Minister and Spanish Interior Minister are scheduled to visit that enclave later today. The death toll continues to rise from the powerful earthquake in Japan earlier this week. 34 people now officially reported dead from the magnitude 7.1 quake. The number of missing, however, still unknown. Thousands staying in shelters. Tens of thousands of homes have no water. Fully autonomous vehicles with 4 inward-facing seats will be hitting the roads once the company gets state and local approval.
4: No driver, no problem for Chloe Hu, who took a ride in a Zoox in Las Vegas.
5: It's kind of scary at the first time, but when I just got used to it, it's really cool and chilling. Like, I really love the music and how you can, like, adjust temperature.
4: But there's little else she can control. Amazon Zoox vehicles have no steering wheel, no pedals. Jonathan Morrison of the National Highway Traffic Safety Administration says Zoox got an exemption from the rules, but...
6: We have the ability to pull the exemption if we see unreasonably, say, risky behavior on the road.
4: Dave Packer, ABC News.
1: Frozen blueberries linked to an E. coli outbreak. 12 cases reported in Georgia and Florida. I'm Sherry Preston, ABC News.
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8: Here's your 14 first alert forecast. For the overnight hours, partly cloudy with a low of 65. On Friday, cloudy with afternoon showers and thunderstorms, a high of 87. Scattered showers and thunderstorms Friday night with a low of 69. And on Saturday, cloudy with occasional showers and a thunderstorm or two, and a high of 82 degrees. I'm Chief Meteorologist Jeff Lyons with your 14 first alert forecast.
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Taking things over to Santa Monica Boulevard with Sheryl Crow, because all I want to do is just rock with you all weekend long, like this one from Billy Idol.

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0: We TCOB with BTO, Bachman Turner Overdrive. Bob Worthington here, where summer sounds best right here. No Doubt on the Way, also Stained, and You Too coming up, too.
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0: Mary Beth, your U2 delivered right to your radio. 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
3: Here's your 14 first alert forecast. For the overnight hours, partly cloudy with a low of 65. On Friday, cloudy with afternoon showers and thunderstorms, a high of 87. Scattered showers and thunderstorms Friday night with a low of 69. And on Saturday, cloudy with occasional showers and a thunderstorm or two, and a high of 82 degrees. I'm Chief Meteorologist Jeff Lyons with your 14 First Alert Forecast.
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0: Benji or Rick Ocasek and the car is going to shake it up. Bob Worthington here, your TGIF, and good morning. Let's make it a great weekend.
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2: From ABC News, I'm Sherry Preston. Federal investigators confirmed to ABC News they are looking into a series of cyber attacks on water systems across the country, including in Minnesota, possibly linked to Iran. Barre, Minnesota Mayor Nate George says his community was affected.
3: This attack really wasn't successful, but it certainly shows the intent is out there.
2: ABC's Andrea Fuji says the hackers seem to be targeting programmable controllers and modifying passwords to lock out operators.
4: The FBI has not confirmed Iran's involvement, but officials suspect Iran because it appears the goal of the attacks was to disrupt services as opposed to obtaining ransom money. In 2023, hackers with ties to Iran hacked a water treatment plant near Pittsburgh, saying they targeted the plant for using equipment made in Israel.
2: President Trump this morning says a deal has been reached with Hamas to disarm Gaza and for Israel to withdraw troops from the territory. There is no official word, however, from either Hamas or Israel. The Todd Blanche Attorney General confirmation still in question as two GOP senators hold out. ABC's Jay O'Brien at the Capitol says their concern is over that $1.8 billion so-called anti-weaponization fund that would shield President Trump and his family from tax audits.
5: Blanche, who was Trump's personal lawyer and is now the acting attorney general, insists the fund is dead.
6: There is no weaponization.

0: fund, the weapons system fund, is dead. It's not moving forward.
1: But the Justice Department hasn't said that in writing, Senator John Cornyn blaming the White House.
2: I think he's being prevented from agreeing to put that in writing, which is simply all we're asking for.
1: Senator Tom Tillis saying one of Trump's advisors wants to revive the fund.
3: The FIFA advisor to the White House Task Force for World Cup, Carlos Cordero, has resigned in protest over that plan to sell the World Cup to private equity. Soccer's governing bodies in Europe, North America, and Africa have all spoken out against it as well. 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
6: Health officials now warning of an E. coli outbreak linked to frozen blueberries. A total of 12 cases have been reported in 2 states, Georgia and Florida. At least 4 of those people were hospitalized. Consumers are being asked to throw away or return Greenwise organic blueberries and mixed berries sold at public stores across 8 different states. The full list of that recall available on the FDA website. Yuri Benajad, ABC News, New York.
3: At least 19 migrants have died trying to reach an enclave of Spain on the frontier of Morocco. The Civil Guard Office calls it a serious humanitarian crisis, saying thousands of migrants, including unaccompanied children, have been sleeping in parks and sidewalks or roaming the streets aimlessly. It's not immediately clear what led to thousands trying to get to Spain that way from Morocco, and so far Moroccan authorities haven't commented. A 13-year-old girl enjoying the ocean while on vacation in Turks and Caicos.
7: So I was doing a handstand, and then midway I just felt a lot of pressure. And then I looked up and I saw my hand bleeding. And I was like, Mom, I don't know what to do. My hand's bleeding. Something bit me.
3: Claire McDonald had been bitten by a barracuda. A nearby nurse who was on the beach spotted the injury and applied a tourniquet. Somebody else called 911, and she was stitched up at the hospital. Claire says she hopes to become a marine biologist one day, so this was good training. Sherry Preston, ABC News.
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11: Here's your 14 first alert forecast. For the overnight hours, partly cloudy with a low of 65. On Friday, cloudy with afternoon showers and thunderstorms, a high of 87. Scattered showers and thunderstorms Friday night with a low of 69. And on Saturday, cloudy with occasional showers and a thunderstorm or two, and a high of 82 degrees. I'm Chief Meteorologist Jeff Lyons with your 14 First Alert Forecast.
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0: Friday morning underway. Jim here today. The last day of July. Wild. It's 31st. This month has just flown right on by. The whole year is going quick tomorrow. August? What? Back to school? Not time, or is it time for the kids to finally go back? A little peace and quiet around the house. All right, birthdays, if you're celebrating today over the weekend, happy birthday to you from all of us. Congrats, everybody who is celebrating an anniversary today over the weekend as well. All right, celebrity cheat sheet this morning shows that Mark Cuban is celebrating a birthday. He is 68, Wesley Snipes, 64, J.K. Rowling. Of course, the creator of the Harry Potter series, 61. Dean Cain, who's in Lois and Clark, The New Adventures of Superman, 60. Eve Best, who's in House of the Dragon, Nurse Jackie, 55. And Ryan from The Office, yeah, BJ Novak, turns 47 today. What do we get to celebrate? It's a National Avocado Day today, National Cotton Candy Day, and it is also National Mutt Dave, you got some photos of your mutt. Got air quotes on that. Send those over. Love the pups. It's Radio Guy Jim on Facebook.
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0: Owensboro's greatest hits, 92.9 WVJS. Police and Roxanne Friday morning, Jim here. 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
1: I'm Jeff Nelly on the Cromwell Ag Radio Network. U.S. Department of Agriculture moving forward with plans to reopen the Douglas, Arizona port of entry to livestock trade. That on the 24th of the month, following what Ag Secretary Brooke Rollins described as one of the most rigorous livestock inspection systems ever implemented. Douglas selected as the first port to reopen because Sonora maintains one of Mexico's strongest animal health systems and is considered the lowest risk state for new world screwworm. Under USDA's phased reopening plan, every animal entering through Douglas will undergo multiple veterinary inspections before crossing the border. Animals that fail to meet the Animal and Plant Health Inspection Service import requirements will be denied entry. Any detection of New World screwworm would immediately halt imports through that facility. USDA said the reopening remains contingent on Mexico's continued adherence to the Joint Action Plan to combat New World screwworm and ongoing risk assessments. Department of Ag plans to invest $25 million in a new sterile fly dispersal facility in Douglas, Arizona. It's part of its long-term strategy to combat New World screwworm. Ag Secretary Rollins says the facility will strengthen the nation's ability to push the pest back into Mexico and ultimately eradicate it from North America. I'm Jeff Nally.
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4: Increasing clouds during the afternoon. Humidity levels not too bad. Highs at 86, still below normal. Showers and storms tonight, but mainly after midnight. Lows down to 73. Cloudy to mostly cloudy on Saturday. Chance of showers and thunderstorms mainly during the morning. Then again during the afternoon and evening. Brief damaging winds are possible with any storms that develop. Highs at 80. Showers early Saturday night. Lows down to 68. I'm 14, First Alert. Meteorologist Byron Douglas.
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3: From ABC News. I'm Sherry Preston. New this morning, as the fighting with Iran went on and gas prices went up, American oil and gas giants were making massive profits. ExxonMobil reporting this morning that it doubled its second quarter profits to more than $14 billion, up 105% from a year ago. Houston-based Chevron nearly quadrupled its profits. They were up 385% from the same quarter last year. A warning from the federal government about cyber threats to water systems. Dozens of plants in Minnesota were hit by hackers, possibly based in Iran. Officials say they were targeting programmable controllers, then changed passwords to lock operators out. Here's ABC Chief Law and Justice Correspondent Pierre Thomas.
4: State officials and the FBI are trying to determine who is behind a wide-scale cyber attack targeting more than 30 water treatment systems in the state of Minnesota. In one case, the hackers were actually able to shut down the flow of water from the well and water treatment plant in the tiny city of Brahm, forcing officials to provide clean water to residents already stored in its water tower.
3: Another AI company revealing its AI model was involved in a data breach. Here's ABC's Jim Ryan.
5: Last week, OpenAI disclosed that two of its artificial intelligence models slipped out of their testing environment and hacked into the computer system of a company called Hugging Face. Now, Anthropic has disclosed that a combination of its Claude AI agents also gained access to the internet during testing recently and sneaked into the system of three undisclosed organizations.
3: President Trump is posting that Hamas has agreed to disarm in exchange for Israeli troops leaving the territory, but there's been no confirmation from Hamas or Israel yet. Sources say Attorney General hopeful Todd Blanche has met with the two Republican holdouts for his confirmation, but still no indication whether either will actually vote in favor of it. You're listening to ABC News.
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11: 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The districts are partnering with Walmart to collect supplies for local families who may need extra support heading into the new school year. 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The efforts of

0: support students across both districts. Henderson County deputy facing multiple charges has resigned from the sheriff's office. According to a press release from the Henderson County Sheriff's Office, Deputy Gary Jones was placed on administrative leave Monday. By Thursday, officials said he resigned. Henderson County jail records show Jones was booked Sunday, later released on a $500 bond. He faces charges of assault, unlawful imprisonment, and harassment. The number of first-time filings for unemployment are decreasing across Kentucky. That's according to the U.S. Department of Labor, which says for the week ending July 25th, there are more than 1,500 first-time filings in the state, which is several hundred less filings than the week prior. Nationally, the number of initial filings increased compared to the week prior. Find all the latest at OwensboroRadio.com. 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
3: Increasing clouds during the afternoon. Humidity levels not too bad. Highs at 86, still below normal. Showers and storms tonight, but mainly after midnight. Lows down to 73. Cloudy to mostly cloudy on Saturday. Chance of showers and thunderstorms mainly during the morning. Then again during the afternoon and evening. Brief damaging winds are possible with any storms that develop. Highs at 80. Showers early Saturday night. Lows down to 68. I'm 14, First Alert, meteorologist Byron Douglas.
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Depend on for a better Friday. It is Friday. I'm Rob Nichols. You can't be staying alive and looking all stylish unless you're dressed properly. You know what I'm saying? Retro Morning Show with Rob.

0: 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Eric Carmen, Dirty Dancing Music. 618, 66 degrees in Owensboro. Your update from Gavin Roberts, Kentucky Farm Bureau, only on Frederick at Owensboro. Call for a quote. It's getting started here on the Retro Morning Show. Welcome aboard, Big Friday Show. A lot of things happen on Friday. We have our drawing later on during our birthday shout-out time. Birthday sponsor for our birthday club, Maui's Indoor Theme Park, there on South Frederica. We give away a play card from the folks at Maui's. We do that every Friday from the birthday people that were called in during the week. So if you have a birthday that you've called in during the week, then that person is eligible automatically. And you've got one more chance today to call in birthdays for today, tomorrow, and Sunday. They have a birthday today, tomorrow, or Sunday. We do all 3 days on the Friday show. Let me know who's celebrating. We'll get them on the list and recite them all at 8:20-ish. And then we'll do that drawing we do every Friday. Give somebody a play card from Maui's Indoor Theme Park. Other things, of course, being Friday at 9 o'clock, we've got Rob's Request Hour from Space Monkey Records. Looking all forward to that one, yeah. All kind of things. You keep it where you got it. We are at 92.9 WVJS.
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Happy Friday! Rob on the Retro Morning Show. 6:30, got our ag report from Jeff Nally on the way. Also, we'll check weather right now. John Mellencamp.

0: John Mellencamp. Pink House is for you and me. Good morning. I'm Rob Nichols here on the Retro Morning Show. Happy Friday. 634 and a half. 66 degrees. Your update from Gavin Roberts, Kentucky Farm Bureau. Oh, any birthdays? Need them. I need them for today, tomorrow, and Sunday. You know somebody's celebrating any of those 3 days from now through Sunday. I'll take them all. We'll do them all today at about 8:20 on our birthday shout-outs from Maui's Indoor Theme Park. So get them in here, 270-852-3789. Checking out our WVJS weather from Byron Douglas at 14 News. Mostly sunny, says maybe some increasing clouds later, high of 85. Tonight, showers and thunderstorms likely, low 71. Tomorrow, showers and thunderstorms early, then later on as well, high of 83. Saturday night, cloudy, a chance of a shower, thunderstorm, 69. Showers likely, maybe a thunderstorm on Sunday, and a high around 80. Right now, 66.
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2: I'm Jeff Daly on the Cromwell Ag Radio Network. The Senate Agriculture Committee is planning to add an E15 measure to the proposed farm bill that Chairman John Bozeman seeks to advance through his panel by the end of next week. That according to people who are familiar with the matter. The provision to allow year-round voluntary sales of higher ethanol fuel blends, or E15, would differ from a House-passed measure, that according to those, again, familiar with the policy. Senators Deb Fischer of Nebraska and Steve Daines of Montana have been working to craft new ethanol legislation that can draw enough support that it would pass the U.S. Senate. Ethanol and ag groups such as Growth Energy, the Renewable Fuels Association, and the National Corn Growers Association have been relentless in their push to get year-round D15 over the finish line in Congress and signed into law. Year-round D15 would save consumers money and create new markets for farmers. In the word of Growth Energy CEO Emily Score, she said, "Our focus remains on getting this policy to the president's desk, and we look forward to reviewing legislative text when it is released." As E15 is expected to be added to the farm bill, the Democratic push for a 2-year delay in shifting costs of the SNAP program to states remains a major sticking point in the negotiations. I'm Jeff Nally.
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0: Yeah.

WVJS. Got my mind set on you. Yeah. George Harrison, Rob here with you, Retro Morning Show. Happy Friday. 6:44. Time to get moving this morning. We've kind of let you linger on here and kind of sit around, maybe wait for a chance. You don't need an invitation to get up and get moving here on a Friday morning. If you're able to do so, it is time to do that morning jog. And on Friday, the morning jog is a little bit more special. I think

0: lot of caffeine, too. Wouldn't hurt. Rob here on the Retro Morning Show. Coming to you from the Floor Concept Studio, 648. About 12 minutes away from 7 o'clock. Got our WVJS News on the way. Check local news. Before that, ABC News for the national scene. Don't forget birthdays. Can't remind you enough to get them in here. Somebody you know could win a play card from Maui's. Yeah, Maui's Indoor Theme Park. I say someone you love, but there's nothing wrong with calling in your own birthday. There is. You know, I've had people ask me, can I call in my own? Yeah. How else are we going to know about it? Unless you got somebody who can call it in for you. But if you don't think anybody will, just call me with your own birthday. I don't care. It's fine with me. It's on the way at 8:20, all right? A new Spider-Man movie is having one of the best previews ever. Spider-Man Brand New Day made over $50 million in Thursday previews, beating the record set by the previous Spider-Man movie called No Way Home. It's also the third best Thursday preview ever behind Avengers Endgame and Star Wars Force Awakens. Audiences are giving Brand New Day the best Rotten Tomatoes score of all the Spider-Man movies at 98%. Yeah. Credits giving it two thumbs up with a score of 90% certified fresh. There you go. That'll give me a little movie planning. Something you might want to see in the near future. 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
3: From ABC News, I'm Sherry Preston. The details coming from Hamas and Israel are slim, but ABC Chief Global Affairs correspondent Martha Raddatz says there could be a major deal in Gaza.
4: President Trump announcing U.S. negotiators have reached a deal with Hamas to lay down its weapons and relinquish its control over Gaza. U.S. officials who briefed reporters late last night say Hamas has agreed to disarm and transfer power in Gaza, as long as Israel withdraws from the Strip. The proposed move, part of a peace deal announced by President Trump and his newly formed Board of Peace.
3: The Iran war, now in its sixth month, and it turns out the conflict has been very profitable for oil companies. Here's ABC's Jim Ryan.
5: As consumers face the pain at the pump, the nation's major oil and gas companies are celebrating massive profits, also a byproduct of the U.S.-Iran conflict. ExxonMobil reported second quarter profits of $14.5 billion, up 105% from the same period a year ago. Chevron's profit from April to June was nearly quadruple the second quarter of 2025.
3: At least 34 migrants have died trying to reach Spain from Morocco. Some 60,000 people rushing to enter Spain's Ceuta enclave over the past 24 hours, equivalent to 70% of the city's regular population. Border forces clashing with migrants. No word on what sparked the rush of people. Immigration officials have been clashing. A dangerous heat dome settling in over the West. ABC meteorologist Sam Champion.
6: All-time August heat. Possible in Vegas, also possible in Billings. Guys, August is just starting tomorrow, so this would be the warmest they'd ever seen in August.
3: Oregon could be facing its worst fire season on record. Firefighters in southwestern France working to control the last hot spots of that massive blaze there. It's burned an area four times the size of Paris. You're listening to ABC News.
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11: 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Davis County Public Schools and Owensboro Schools teaming up today for their annual Stuff the Bus School Supply Drive. The districts are partnering with Walmart to collect supplies for local families who may need extra support heading into the new school year. Organizers say donations help family resource coordinators in most school systems to make sure students have the tools they need to start class prepared and confident. Community members can drop off school supplies at either Owensboro Walmart location from 11 to 5 today. The effort supports students across both districts. A Henderson County deputy facing multiple charges has resigned from the sheriff's office. According to a press release from the Henderson County Sheriff's Office, Deputy Gary Jones was placed on administrative leave Monday. By Thursday, officials said he resigned. Henderson County jail records show Jones was booked Sunday, later released on a $500 bond. He faces charges of assault, unlawful imprisonment, and harassment. The number of first-time filings for unemployment are decreasing across Kentucky. That's according to the U.S. Department of Labor, which says for the week ending July 25th, there are more than 1,500 first-time filings in the state, which is several hundred less filings than the week prior. Nationally, the number of initial filings increased compared to the week prior.

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3: Increasing clouds during the afternoon. Humidity levels not too bad. Highs at 86, still below normal. Showers and storms tonight, but mainly after midnight. Lows down to 73. Cloudy to mostly cloudy on Saturday. Chance of showers and thunderstorms mainly during the morning. Then again during the afternoon and evening. Brief damaging winds are possible with any storms that develop. Highs at 80. Showers early Saturday night. Lows down to 68. I'm 14, First Alert, meteorologist Byron Douglas.
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0: 92.9, 93.3 WVJS. Glenn Campbell. Yeah, good stuff. Late 70s, he was all over the radio. Not even the country stations, not only those, but also the pop charts as well. A lot of crossover stuff from Glenn back in those days. 717, 66 degrees. Another update from Gavin Roberts. 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Call today for your insurance update. We need birthdays. We need them. 8:20, about an hour from now, we'll do birthdays from Maui's Indoor Theme Park, our great sponsor. We'll give away a play card, but the only people qualified for that drawing are people that were called in this week on birthdays. So let me know who's celebrating. If you got somebody who is getting a year older today, tomorrow, or Sunday, let me know. 270-852-3789. Or get me on Facebook, WVJS Radio. A monster catfish was caught in Southern California last weekend. Hesperia Recreation and Park District officials say a man pulled a 30-pound catfish out of the water at Hesperia Lake Park. There could be an even bigger trophy available. A 50-pound catfish, nicknamed Catzilla, is reportedly somewhere in the lake. Park officials say the true king has yet to be crowned. Most catfish are in the area of 3 to 5 pounds. Yeah, that's a big one. 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

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We'll check your weather and ag report. Come

0: Jerry Rafferty of the Steelers Wheel. Rob here with you at 7:32. 66 degrees in Owensboro. 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Yeah, we need birthdays. We need them badly because I want to recognize your loved one who may be celebrating today, tomorrow, or Sunday, because it is Friday. So I'll do all 3 days and qualify all of them for today's drawing here on the last day of July for a play card from Maui's Indoor Theme Park there on South Frederica. Have a lot of fun with that, and yes, they will host your birthday party. They are really good at that. We'll talk more about them as we get to birthday time, but yeah, get them in here. We want to do the birthdays of your loved one if they happen to be celebrating, or maybe I missed them earlier in the week. They would still qualify. We could do a belated one and get them qualified for the drawing. Then we check out our WVJS weather. Sunny today, a high of 85. Tonight, showers and thunderstorms likely. A low 71, showers and thunderstorms early, and then later on in the day, high of 83 tomorrow. Cloudy, a chance of a shower or thunderstorm on Saturday night, low 69. And Sunday, mostly cloudy, showers likely, maybe a thunderstorm, and high around 80 on Sunday. 65 now.
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0: I'm Jeff Nelly on the Cromwell Ag Radio Network. Marcos Carius, an economist for CalPhase for North American Trade, says that President Donald Trump's 50% tariffs on Canadian dairy, wine, and automobiles not strong enough of a negotiating tool to force the Canadians to open their dairy tariff rate quota for U.S. producers. Kerry said, I think that to get Canada to budge on that particular topic, the U.S. is going to have to deploy more aggressive tariffs than this or other kinds of tools. He said, I don't think that this particular tariff would be damaging enough to make the move because that's one of the biggest thorns in the side of the Canada-U.S. trade relationship. Now, the U.S.-Mexico-Canada trade agreement requires Canada to allow certain amount of dairy to enter its market duty-free, but Canada's earmark a bulk of its TRQ allocation for domestic producers. That essentially restricts market access for U.S. dairy farmers. That's according to the National Milk Producers Federation. Carius says that the October election in Quebec, a hub for Canada's dairy industry, is further complicating the issue. The tariffs also don't place extreme strain on Canada's economy. Kerry said the tariffs don't place extreme strain on Canada's economy. It says the tariffs, if implemented, would impact about 1.6% of the Canadian GDP. I'm Jeff Nally.
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0: 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Happy Friday to ya. 7:49. All kinds of great things on the way, including birthdays in about 30 minutes. So get them to me, 270-852-3789, the number for the birthday club. All brought to you by Maui's Indoor Theme Park there on Frederick at Owensboro. This is interesting. A New Jersey community is cracking down on distracted drivers using a police officer disguised as a bush. Dunellen's Police Department, an officer blended in with shrubbery in the background with leaves on his body Wednesday. He was just off the busy Washington Avenue to nab drivers using phones. That resulted in 72 summonses by the end of the day. Shrubbery attached to his body to catch speeders. Kind of reminds me of Roscoe P. Coltrane. Something old Roscoe would do. I think he actually did that a few times. Rob on the Retro Morning Show, 92.9 WVJS.
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0: from ABC News. I'm Sherry Preston. The details coming from Hamas and Israel are slim, but ABC Chief Global Affairs correspondent Martha Raddatz says there could be a major deal in Gaza.
1: President Trump announcing U.S. negotiators have reached a deal with Hamas to lay down its weapons and relinquish its control over Gaza. U.S. officials who briefed reporters late last night say Hamas has agreed to disarm and transfer power in Gaza, as long as Israel withdraws from the Strip. The proposed move, part of a peace deal announced by President Trump and his newly formed Board of Peace.
0: The Iran war, now in its sixth month, and it turns out the conflict has been very profitable for oil companies. Here's ABC's Jim Ryan.
2: As consumers face the pain at the pump, the nation's major oil and gas companies are celebrating massive profits, also a byproduct of the U.S.-Iran conflict. ExxonMobil reported second-quarter profits of $14.5 billion, up 105% from the same period a year ago. Chevron's profit from April to June was nearly quadruple the second quarter of 2025.
0: At least 34 migrants have died trying to reach Spain from Morocco. Some 60,000 people rushing to enter Spain's Ceuta enclave over the past 24 hours, equivalent to 70% of the city's regular population. Border forces clashing with migrants. No word on what sparked the rush of people. Immigration officials have been clashing. A dangerous heat dome settling in over the West. ABC meteorologist Sam Champion.
3: All-time August heat. Possible in Vegas, also possible in Billings. Guys, August is just starting tomorrow, so this would be the warmest they'd ever seen in August.
0: Oregon could be facing its worst fire season on record. Firefighters in southwestern France working to control the last hot spots of that massive blaze there. It's burned an area four times the size of Paris. You're listening to ABC News.
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8: Reporting for Cromwell Media News, I'm Rob Nichols. Davis County Public Schools and Owensboro Schools teaming up today for their annual Stuff the Bus School Supply Drive. The districts are partnering with Walmart to collect supplies for local families who may need extra support heading into the new school year. Organizers say donations help family resource coordinators in most school systems to make sure students have the tools they need to start class prepared and confident. Community members can drop off school supplies at either Owensboro Walmart location from 11 to 5 today. The effort supports students across both districts. A Henderson County deputy facing multiple charges has resigned from the sheriff's office. According to a press release from the Henderson County Sheriff's Office, Deputy Gary Jones was placed on administrative leave Monday. By Thursday, officials said he resigned. Henderson County jail records show Jones was booked Sunday, later released on a $500 bond. He faces charges of assault, unlawful imprisonment, and harassment. The number of first-time filings for unemployment are decreasing across Kentucky. That's according to the U.S. Department of Labor, which says for the week ending July 25th, there are more than 1,500 first-time filings in the state, which is several hundred less filings than the week prior. Nationally, the number of initial filings increased compared to the week prior. Find all the latest at OwensboroRadio.com. 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
2: Increasing clouds during the afternoon. Humidity levels not too bad. Highs at 86, still below normal. Showers and storms tonight, but mainly after midnight. Lows down to 73. Cloudy to mostly cloudy on Saturday. Chance of showers and thunderstorms mainly during the morning. Then again during the afternoon and evening. Brief damaging winds are possible with any storms that develop. Highs at 80. Showers early Saturday night. Lows down to 68. I'm 14, First Alert. Meteorologist Byron Douglas.
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WVJS. How many times did they say baby, baby in that song? I forgot to start counting. Supremes, Rob at 817, looking at 72 degrees in Owensboro. When the weather changes, make sure your coverage doesn't. 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

0: by Maui's indoor theme park right there on South Frederick at Owensboro. Most awesome place to have a lot of fun, and they've got a lot of it right there. And we're right smack dab in the middle of it, giving you a play card every Friday. Everybody who's called in for birthdays during the week is eligible. So make sure you don't forget your loved ones. I mean, first thing in the morning, call me or get me on Facebook. Even better, if you've got a future one for like next week or next month or something, you want to get it to us before you forget, you can go to WVJS Radio and do it that way. All right, let's check the birthdays. By the way, Maui's will host a super-duper birthday party for your loved one as well. Or for you. I mean, I always say your loved ones, but there's nothing wrong with calling in your own birthday. You can toot your own horn, so to speak. Yeah. All right, birthdays today on the celebrity side. Gary Lewis, 80 years old today. Gary Lewis of Gary Lewis and the Playboys, son of Jerry Lewis. He was the front man for that group, Gary Lewis and the Playboys. 80 years old today. Film producer Sherry Lansing, 82. Former CEO of Paramount Pictures. And when she was president of production of 20th Century Fox as well. The first woman to head a Hollywood movie studio. Yeah. Voice actress Susan Bennett, 77. Susan Bennett, best known as the original voice of Apple's virtual assistant Siri. Yeah, she's 77 today. Actor Alan Autry, 74. Grace Under Fire in the Heat of the Night. Born 1952, 74 years old today. Rock and Roll Hall of Famer Bill Berry. Drummer for the group REM, he's 68 years old. Actor Wesley Snipes is 64. Author J.K. Rowling is 61, the author of the Harry Potter book series. Actor Dean Cain. Dean Cain turned 60. Remember he played Superman on TV? Yep. Musician Will Champion is 48 years old today. Will Champion, what did he do? Well, he is the drummer for Coldplay. Yeah. Country singer Zach Brown of the Zach Brown Band, 48 years old. Actor Eric Lively, 45. He's actress Blake Lively's brother. Actress and comedian Jessica Williams, 37 years old today. She's known for her role as a correspondent on Comedy Central's The Daily Show with Jon Stewart. Race car driver Kyle Larson, 34. Child actor Rico Rodriguez is 28 years old. He played Manny Delgado on Modern Family. These people would have celebrated birthdays today, birth anniversaries. Merchant S.S. Kresge. He founded the Kresge Five and Dime store chain, which later became Kmart. Yeah, S.S. Kresge. Musician George Liberace. George Liberace. Born 1911, a performer in his own right. He was the brother of famous pianist Liberace. Game show producer Bill Todman. Born 1916. He teamed with Mark Goodson to produce several popular game shows like The Price is Right, Family Feud, Beat the Clock, What's My Line, and a few others. And actor Ted Cassidy. Ted Cassidy, born 1932. He played Lurch on the TV series The Addams Family. And to see who's going to win the play card from Maui's Indoor Theme Park, Easton Bullington. Easton Bullington. Called in earlier in the week. Matter of fact, I believe it was one of the first ones we had. Easton Bullington gets the play card, so congratulations from Maui's Indoor Theme Park. 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

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Good morning. Happy Friday. We are less than 30 minutes away from Rob's request

0: 32 degrees. That's our update from Gavin Roberts, Kentucky Farm Bureau, only on Frederick at Owensboro. Yeah, we're 30 minutes, less than 30 minutes away from Rob's request hour. You got an idea what you want to hear? You better let me know. Sometime before 9, even after 9, I'll keep taking requests till we run out of room. Well, this is Needy. A lost version of Gremlins running nearly 3 hours has resurfaced after 4 decades. Director Joe Dante uncovered 2 VHS tapes containing the original 1983 assembly cut and additional outtakes, which were digitized and restored by the Gremlins Museum. The rough cut turns approximately about 2 hours and 54 minutes, over an hour longer than the theatrical version of Gremlins. It includes deleted storylines, extended department store and bar sequences, alternate takes, unfinished effects, and character moments that completely change the film's pacing. The first Gremlin reportedly does not even appear until around an hour into that cut. The long-lost version's already received a private screening in L.A. There's currently no confirmed plan to release it to the public.
1: Wow.
0: Say we check out our WVJS weather. Mostly sunny, a high of 85 today. Tonight, showers and thunderstorms likely, a low 71. Tomorrow, showers and thunderstorms early, and then a little bit more later on in the afternoon, and a high of 83. Right now, 72.
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3: I'm Jeff Nally on the Cromwell Ag Radio Network. In the overnight, December corn is down a penny and a half. November soybeans are down a penny and a half, and September Chicago wheat down 5.5 cents a bushel. Yesterday, September corn dropped 3.25, November soybeans dropped 4, and Sep Kansas City wheat rose 5.25 cents a bushel. Soybean basis was stronger, hard red winter wheat basis weaker. Spring wheat, soft red winter wheat, and corn basis all held steady. Yesterday's trade found support for wheat up 12% for the month as the war heats up on two separate fronts, the U.S. and Iran in the Middle East and Russia and Ukraine in the Black Sea region. Soybean prices are up 4.9% month to date. They have dwindled significantly this week and in the second half of July. Likewise, air has been taken out of the corn trade as the nation's crop finishes crucial growth stages and the weather outlook appear less threatening. That said, corn prices are up 6.6% month to date, with demand for both corn and soybean crops remaining strong. Weekly sales most likely trimmed losses yesterday because of the final trading day of the month landing on a Friday, with a geopolitical uncertainty on the rise. The trade today could prove to be certainly volatile. I'm Jeff Nally.
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0: having a career of their own. Yeah, they do. 8:49, about 11 minutes away from the hour of 9 o'clock. 72 degrees. Our update from Gavin Roberts, Kentucky Farm Bureau, only on Frederica in Owensboro. We are moments away from Rob's Request Hour. 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And in pretty good order, because, you know, we tend to fill up, and we still take the calls into the 9 o'clock hour. But the more we get, the more difficult it is to get them in. So let me know what you want to hear. 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It's coming up. 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

0: It's reported massive increases in second quarter profit as the war drags on.
1: ABC's Jim Ryan. Exxon profits up 105%. Chevron's profits up more than 300%. President Trump holds a cabinet meeting at Camp David today, and there in the attorney general's seat will be acting attorney general Todd Blanche, whose confirmation is still being held up by two Republican senators, John Cornyn and Tom Tillis.
2: The senators are refusing to back Blanche until they get written proof that a $1.8 billion fund, which would have paid taxpayer dollars to Trump's political allies, including January 6th rioters, is officially dead, something Blanche already told Congress 2 weeks ago. But that wasn't enough for Cornyn, who claims the White House is standing in his way.
1: ABC's Jay O'Brien. Senator Tillis says one of Donald Trump's advisors want to revive the fund, which would also provide IRS immunity for the president and his family. A heat dome across the West, putting about 70 million people under warning, says for the Pacific Northwest, wildfires are the main concern.
3: Oregon may be started on what could be their worst fire season in history. That's how hot and dry it's been here. What makes this worse? Gusts, wind gusts anywhere from 40 to 75 miles per hour.
1: ABC meteorologist Sam Champion. State of New York suing Kalshi, alleging its prediction market is nothing more than illegal, unlicensed gambling. 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
1: Chaos overseas as thousands of migrants surge into a Spanish enclave from Morocco.
9: Thousands of people swimming around border fences or using boats. A number of them we know have drowned. Spain has deployed its military to try and restore order here.
1: At least three people were killed. It's believed the rush began with a recent Supreme Court ruling, says ABC's James Longman, that those who reach the area by sea cannot immediately be returned without due process. It's unclear, however, if any of those who came in will be able to claim asylum. New details into the death of Nolan Wells, who was found dead after a July 4th boat trip with friends in Mississippi.
10: Officials familiar with the investigation say the medical examiner has now completed the official autopsy, but it's not been made public. The report will be sent to a grand jury for review. The family's attorney says his team is analyzing audio tapes and ocean data from the day Wells disappeared to try to determine how he died.
1: ABC Sophie Flay. People aren't reaching for wine so much these days, and grape growers are taking drastic steps because of it.
11: California vineyard owners say they've been forced to rip out their grape crops or burn them because of slumping wine sales. They say they've removed thousands of acres, hoping to rebalance the market's oversupply. They blame the slump mostly on a shift in drinking habits. Studies show demand for wine has dropped significantly, especially among younger consumers.
1: That's ABC's Hannah Batah. I'm Sherry Preston, ABC News.
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14: Now, Owensboro weather on 92.9 WVJS. increasing clouds during the afternoon.

0: Humidity level's not too bad. Highs at 86, still below normal. Showers and storms tonight, but mainly after midnight. Lows down to 73. Cloudy to mostly cloudy on Saturday. Chance of showers and thunderstorms mainly during the morning. Then again during the afternoon and evening. Brief damaging winds are possible with any storms that develop. Highs at 80. Showers early Saturday night. Lows down to 68. I'm 14, First Alert. Meteorologist Byron Douglas.
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2: 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My name is Rob Nichols, and you're on a Friday morning. 9 o'clock, well, 9:06 after the news, of course, and you know what that means, right? Rob's Request Hour, brought to you by Space Monkey Records. 1201 East Riverside in Evansville, they have everything. My goodness, over 200,000 new and classic vinyl, and that's just starting off. Yeah, that's just starting off on what they have. That's just scratching the surface here. Speaking of scratching, and they'll also sell you a turntable to play those records on, too. Yeah. 270-852-3789, my number. 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

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The song came out, had a cool music video, kind of done in the animated comic book type form, as you might recall. 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

0: 92.9 WVJS Manfred Mann. Do I diddy diddy. Yep. And the songs didn't have to make sense. They just had to sound awesome. Gotta make you smile a little bit. Yep. Rob here with you back on the Retro Morning Show. It's y'all request hour. You better get in on it. Yep. Better get in on this thing. 270-852-3789. Thank you, our sponsor, Space Monkey Records. 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If you had any questions about what they've got available, that's a bunch. I mean, you better just go visit them and look for yourself, because, and give yourself plenty of time, by the way. If you go over there, you're going to need half a day. Yeah. But if you want to call them and ask about what they've got, well, here's the easiest phone number of the world to memorize, okay? It's 812-867-5309. Could almost sing it. That is our phone number, Space Monkey Records. Tom Petty on the way by request. Thank you, Billy. Also, we got a group that you kind of wish there was auto-tune in the days that they hit the chart. Unfortunately, it wasn't invented yet, but the Waitresses on the way.
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92.9, 93.3 WVJS. Write that prescription for you. Making the house calls on a Friday morning. It is the Retro Morning Show, Rob's Request Hour. You got one? We're almost halfway through here. 270-852-3789. You want it? I'll see if I can do it for you. Huh? Check out our WVJS weekend weather in moments. Some rain moving in. Oh, my goodness. I don't want to ruin your day, but the rain is coming. We'll find out about it. Tom Petty and the Heartbreakers. 92.9 WVJS. 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

0: 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Your update from Gavin Roberts, Kentucky Farm Bureau, right there on Frederick at Owensboro. Call for a quote from Gavin Roberts. Well, over halfway through here on the All Request Hour, so get him in here at 270-852-3789 or WVJS Radio on Facebook. Look at our WVJS weather. Mostly sunny today, about 85. Tonight, showers and thunderstorms likely. I told you it was coming. Low 73. Tomorrow, showers and thunderstorms early. Then a little break. Then more showers later on. A high of 83. Saturday night, cloudy. A chance of rain and maybe a thunderstorm. 69. Mostly cloudy on Sunday. Showers likely. Maybe a thunderstorm. A high of 80. Looking ahead to Monday, we're down to a 30% chance of a shower or thunderstorm under sunny skies and a high of about 83 on Monday. Right now, 75.
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5: Universal Studios Hollywood and Orlando will each feature Ozzy Osbourne Prince of Darkness Haunted Houses for this year's Halloween Horror Nights events. The houses will be unique at each theme park, but will both start with Osbourne's classic hit, Crazy Train. The Hollywood attraction will then take guests through the Osbourne Asylum, while Orlando will feature ruins and a dungeon. Ozzy's widow Sharon and son Jack praise the haunted houses, calling them a wonderful tribute. I'm Mark Mayfield.
3: A group of music labels is proposing a new set of guidelines for how AI-generated music could chart.
6: Labels including Universal, Warner, and Sony Music are demanding that only tracks that were substantially human-made should qualify for the industry's measure of success. Other guidelines address concerns over whether AI-generated tracks manipulate streams and mandate that the tracks disclose they were made using generative AI. The proposal comes after labels have sued generative music platforms over their tracks. There have also been some AI-generated tracks and artists charting on various Billboard charts. I'm Tammy Trujillo.
3: Diddy's release date from prison has been moved up again. Sean Combs is now set to leave New Jersey's Fort Dix Correctional Center on January 24th, 2028. He's doing 50 months after his conviction last year on prostitution charges. That's entertainment. I'm Daria Albinger.
7: Well, hey there, it's Dwight Whitten with News Radio 840. Summertime is finally here. Whether you ride, pedal, walk, drive, Kentuckians are reminded to follow the rules of the road as traffic increases across the state of Kentucky. Buckle up, put the phone down, obey the speed limit, and always travel sober. If you ride a bike or a motorcycle, wear that helmet. If you're walking, stay visible. Let's work together for the safety of everyone using our roadways. 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

Like Crows, All Request Hour. We are brought to you by, of course, Space Monkey Records right there in Evansville. I really highly recommend a trip to Space Monkey, especially with the weekend coming up. Looking for something awesome to do. Browse Space Monkey, but give yourself plenty of time, will you? You're going to need it. The album was called So, S-O. Peter Gabriel, Sledgehammer, WVJS. Turn it up.

0: 92.9 WVJS, your greatest hits. Peter Gabriel here on the Retro Morning Show, Rob's Request Hour. We have so much fun every Friday morning, 9 o'clock. Thank you, thank you, thank you. Space Monkey Records in Evansville. 1201 East Riverside. Make that trip. You'll be glad you did, and you'll want to spend all day there. I'm just letting you know. 9:50, 10 minutes away from the hour of 10 o'clock. That is our update from Gavin Roberts, Kentucky Farm Bureau. I want to thank Gavin for being with us these many months for our time and temp update. Thank you so much for that. 10 o'clock, we've got our WVJS News from ABC. Haynes Johns coming up after that.
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6: This is Kentucky Farm Bureau's Across Kentucky. First-year ag teacher Shelby Clark is bringing innovation to her virtual Guerin County classroom.
7: I've had my parents record me doing a couple things around the farm, and I've posted those for students to analyze. A lot of teachers are doing video chats. I do at least 3 a week with different groups of students just to see their faces, for them to see our faces. If they have questions, they can ask them.
6: Clark says the FFA's Bluegrass region went online to hold its first virtual FFA day.
7: I think we had about 150 people all together with judges, coaches, participants that all came together, and we broke out into smaller spaces on Zoom. Students gave speeches. They were judged. The UK student teachers served as our judges. They were an integral part of that.
6: Clark says that online technology has proven a backup for student learning, but it will never replace the school classroom. This is Across Kentucky.
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92.9 WVJS from Buster. That is Phil Collins. Have yourself a wonderful weekend. Haydn's John's coming up next after ABC. Drive carefully this weekend. We'll see you here safely on Monday morning. Love you.

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3: ABC News. I'm Sherry Preston. President Trump begins a cabinet meeting this hour at Camp David. On Thursday night, he announced the U.S. negotiators had reached a deal in Gaza. Hamas would lay down its weapons if Israel agrees to withdraw from the territory. Mick Mulroy is former Deputy Assistant Secretary of

0: Supreme Court ruled that those who reach the area by sea cannot be immediately returned without due process.
1: The Spanish Prime Minister is visiting the enclave where it happened today. New York's Attorney General is suing the online betting platform Kalshi, saying the prediction market is essentially gambling because it's based on chance rather than skill. Here's ABC's Aaron Katursky.
2: The lawsuit is also seeking potential penalties to include forfeiting illegal profits and restitution to Kalshi's customers nationwide. That could cost upwards of $36 billion and force Kalshi to really rethink how it operates. So while the lawsuit says it does not want Kalshi to shut down, it would effectively hinder its ability to operate as it is now.
1: Kalshi describes the lawsuit as sad political theater. A heat dome settling in over the west. Las Vegas could reach a new record high temperature this weekend, and Oregon is on high alert for wildfires. Authorities in southwest France are allowing some of the thousands evacuated from their homes because of wildfires to return. Dow is up 51 points. This is ABC News.
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1: The war with Iran has been bad for drivers thanks to higher gas prices, but those prices have been very good for big oil.
6: As consumers face the pain at the pump, the nation's major oil and gas companies are celebrating massive profits, also a byproduct of the U.S.-Iran conflict. ExxonMobil reported second quarter profits of $14.5 billion, up 105% from the same period a year ago. Chevron's profit from April to June was nearly quadruple the second quarter of 2025.
1: ABC's Jim Ryan. The chief operating officer of FIFA is the latest official to come out against President Gianni Infantino's plan to sell the World Cup to private equity. He says he and other FIFA staffers were deceived by the idea and that it must not be allowed to go forward. Tropical storm Genevieve may have lost some of its punch, but the now tropical storm out in the Pacific is whipping up potential problems for a long stretch of the West Coast. ABC's Trevor Ault is in Santa Monica, California.
7: Dangerous waves and high surf stretching hundreds of miles along the California coast. Genevieve churning through the Pacific, creating massive swells and life-threatening rip currents. In the past week, the Los Angeles County Fire Department has conducted thousands of water rescues. Lifeguards on boats and jet skis rushing in to save struggling swimmers. The National Weather Service has issued a high surf advisory through Saturday night.
1: SpaceX rocket is on a collision course with the moon. The upper stage will hit the lunar surface next week. This is ABC News.
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11: From the Cromwell Weather Center, I'm Jeff Nally. A wet period is on the way. Increasing clouds today with a high of 88. Tonight, slight chance of rain for the evening, better chance of rain midnight and beyond, and 80% coverage, low 70. Tomorrow, an 80% chance of rain with a high expected of 83.

0: 40% chance of rain tomorrow night, and a 70% chance of rain expected on Sunday. Showers into the beginning of the new week.
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A song that peaked at number 13 for Pat Benatar, Her Shadows of the Night, an 8th top 40 hit. My name is Haynes Johns, and up next, the adult brain trust that tried using a child's inflatable raft out on the ocean and with no life jackets. Wow, impressive. I'll have Will and the teenager that saved them single-handedly.

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0: Robert Palmer getting his third top five hit when Simply Irresistible peaked at number two and stayed there for 2 weeks, blocked at number one by Sweet Child of Mine from Guns N' Roses. Well, hi, it's Haynes Johns with the Adult Brain Trust that tried using a child's inflatable raft out on the ocean and with no life jackets. Wow, your family must be so proud. This teenage boy saved two men adrift at sea on an inflatable toy boat. It was off the coast of the Isle of Skye in Scotland, out on the Atlantic. And get this, it happened at 9 at night local time. So the UK Coast Guard received reports that two men were in the water after falling from a toy blow-up inflatable boat. Well, they promptly launched a lifeboat and headed toward the last known location of the men. However, they discovered that a local teen had already spotted them from shore and already rescued them in his own boat. That would be 15-year-old Archie Law, and he was talking with Radio Skye, and he said, "I could see them from my window on shore, and they were paddling in circles out in the bay, drifting further away. So I made a decision to go and check and see if they were okay, and as I got closer, I could see it was a small kid's dinghy. They seemed very cold and tired, and thankful I had spotted them, so I got them back to the pier, and they were met with towels and warm clothes." And his mom, Tansy, says, yeah, she's so proud of her son for his heroic actions, but really wasn't surprised. She said he just loves the sea, probably where he'll end up working. And also, you know, he's always looking with his binoculars and spotted these two men out there in trouble, and then he was off like a rocket to pull them from the water. They were not wearing life jackets, and their cell phones had gotten wet. Aw. So she says he's always watching the sea, and he loves out there watching and fishing. So the Coast Guard, for their part, reminds people that blow-up inflatable toys should be kept for use in swimming pools and not for open water. And always make sure you have your life jackets on, plus a means of communicating to emergency services should you get into trouble. Wow, the brain trust, but way to go, Archie. You're the hero and the adult. Up next, a 1-2 punch of hits. The first solo hit for Stevie Nicks, then the second number one for the Steve Miller Band.
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4: Hendrick Motorsports driver William Byron is looking for some positive momentum after five finishes outside of the top 10 in the last six Cup Series races. Byron does have optimism, however, looking ahead to the Cup Series next race at the Iowa Speedway next weekend, a race he won a year ago.
13: If we run well at Iowa, we can kind of, you know, there's enough short tracks lately to build something good for Richmond. But yeah, I'm in the optimistic camp. I think we're getting there for sure.
4: Byron has also run well at Richmond Raceway over the years, and that's where the series visits in 2 weeks. Both Iowa and Richmond fall into the series' short track category in being under a mile in length. I'm Kyle Rickey. This is NASCAR Hot Pass on the Motor Racing Network.
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0: The Steve Miller Band getting their second number one with Rockin' Me. Well, hi, it's Haynes Johns. Up next, it's first and final, another first number one, this one for Hall & Oates, after the most recent top five hit for Heart.
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2: I'm Jeff Nelly on the Cromwell Ag Radio Network at the Chicago Board of Trade this morning. Corn and wheat futures are lower. Soybeans are a fraction to 2 cents a bushel higher. The corn market this morning is from a penny and a half to 3¾ lower. Soybeans this morning are a fraction to 2½ up, and the wheat trade has taken it on the chin. We're 14½ to 24¾ cents a bushel lower. It is the last day of the month. It is a Friday. It is in front of the weekend. The geopolitical roller coaster continues to run. But the big king on things right now is the weather. And the trade has taken a weather premium out of the market, anticipating rain in the beginning of August. However, we'll get to Monday and see if those forecasts hold up. There's showers now moving across the upper plains and expected to move through the Corn Belt over the weekend. As we look to markets in the product trade, soybean oil and meal are down. Rice and cotton are higher. Live cattle higher. Feeders higher. Even lean hogs this morning are stronger. In the corn pit this morning, we've got the September trade 3¾ lower at 442 a bushel. Soybeans August up 2 at 1179¼. November up 2¼ at 1191 a bushel. And sep wheat down 25¼, 638¼. I'm Jeff Nelly.
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2: From the Cromwell Weather Center, I'm Jeff Nelly. A wet period is on the way. Increasing clouds today with a high of 88. Tonight, slight chance of rain for the evening. Better chance of rain midnight and beyond. An 80% coverage, low 70. Tomorrow, an 80% chance of rain with a high expected of 83, 40% chance of rain tomorrow night, and a 70% chance of rain expected on Sunday. Showers into the beginning of the new week.
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0: From ABC News, I'm Chuck Severson. President Trump holding a cabinet meeting at Camp David right now, talking about his newly announced New Deal with Gaza. ABC's Karen Travers outside the White House.
1: There are a lot of questions about the timeline on this, essentially a who goes first to make this happen. But this would be a significant move if it actually comes to fruition. But that's a big if, because there are a lot of questions about how this could actually pan out at this point.
0: And President Trump saying this about the midterm elections and immigration.
2: If we're not in office, our country will be invaded at levels that made Spain look small time.
0: The Spanish situation is about 60,000 migrants have entered a Spanish region from Morocco in the past 24 hours, says a local official. Spain's Prime Minister, Pedro Sanchez, visited the area today and condemned the border breach. ABC's James Longman.
3: Why is this happening now? Well, it could be for a few reasons. Only a few weeks ago, Spain's Supreme Court ruled that those who reach the area by sea cannot be immediately returned without due process. The border has also been a flashpoint in the past. Morocco does not recognize Ceuta as Spanish territory, and it uses this as leverage in what is often a strained relationship. It's unclear if any of these people will be able to claim asylum or reach mainland Europe.
0: New York sued Kalshi today, alleging its prediction market is nothing more than illegal, unlicensed gambling, in large part because outcomes depend more on chance than skill. Kalshi insists its event contracts are federally regulated derivatives outside the scope of state gaming laws. ABC's Aaron Kirsey.
4: Kalshi depends, the attorney general's lawsuit says, largely on chance rather than skill. So she says quintessentially it is the same thing as gambling and should be regulated and should be taxed accordingly.
0: Wall Street's major indexes are higher. 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
0: Grape growers in Napa Valley are taking drastic steps in the face of lower demand. ABC's Hannah Batal has the details.
11: California vineyard owners say they've been forced to rip out their grape crops or burn them because of slumping wine sales. They say they've removed thousands of acres, hoping to rebalance the market's oversupply. They blame the slump mostly on a shift in drinking habits. Studies show demand for wine has dropped significantly, especially among younger consumers.
0: The search for a North Carolina woman continues in Grenada after she vanished while traveling last month, her husband now saying that he believes there was no foul play. A Houston-area teenager with a fascination for sea creatures is recovering after he was bitten by one.
12: Claire McDonald was vacationing with her family in the Turks and Caicos Islands on July 19th. As the 13-year-old was doing a handstand in the blue ocean water, something grabbed her.
13: And there was just blood pouring down my arm, like rushing.
12: A barracuda had torn tendons, a ligament, and a nerve. She's had surgery and expects to recover. As for the barracuda, Claire has no hard feelings.
13: There's always going to be risk, and you got to be careful.
12: And the encounter has only strengthened her resolve to become a marine biologist.
13: I just love the ocean.
12: Jim Ryan, ABC News.
0: A Florida man arrested on charges of manslaughter this week after he shot and killed his neighbor back in March after reportedly mistaking him for a bear. Man says he fired a warning shot but continued to hear movement that concerned him. Chuck Severson, ABC News.
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2: From the Cromwell Weather Center, I'm Jeff Nally. A wet period is on the way. Increasing clouds today with a high of 88. Tonight, slight chance of rain for the evening. Better chance of rain midnight and beyond. An 80% coverage, low 70. Tomorrow, an 80% chance of rain with a high expected of 83. 40% chance of rain tomorrow night. And a 70% chance of rain expected on Sunday. Showers into the beginning of the new week.
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1: I'm Jeff Nally on the Cromwell Ag Radio Network. The U.S. stock market is swinging between gains and losses today. Wall Street's wild July is still carrying all the way to the final tape. Amazon is higher. Amazon is lower. Rising oil prices are adding to worries about inflation, already squeezing the bond market. The S&P 500 up 0.2% after veering between an early gain of 0.7% and a drop of 0.5%. The Dow Jones Industrial Average up 0.2% and the NASDAQ Composite 0.4% higher after briefly losing all of a nearly 1.3% jump. The market initially seemed to be heading for healthy gains as Amazon's up 15%. That after reporting much stronger profit for the latest quarter than analysts thought. Its profit more than tripled from a year ago, thanks in part to acceleration of growth in its cloud computing business. At the Chicago Board of Trade, profit-taking. For the wheat market that we have seen gains, the geopolitical event has not ended. Russia and Ukraine are still at each other's infrastructure. The market is weaker, set down 28.5 at 635 as traders pocket gains. August soybeans up a fraction, 1177.5. November down a penny and a fraction, 1187.5. Sep corn down 6. I'm Jeff Nally.
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1: From the Cromwell Weather Center, I'm Jeff Nally. A wet period is on the way. Increasing clouds today with a high of 88. Tonight, slight chance of rain for the evening. Better chance of rain midnight and beyond. An 80% coverage, low 70. Tomorrow, an 80% chance of rain with a high expected of 83. 40% chance of rain tomorrow night. And a 70% chance of rain expected on Sunday. Showers into the beginning of the new week.
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2: From ABC News, I'm Chuck Severson. President Trump holding a cabinet meeting at Camp David right now, talking about his newly announced New Deal with Gaza. ABC's Karen Travers outside the White House.
3: There are a lot of questions about the timeline on this, essentially a who goes first to make this happen. But this would be a significant move if it actually comes to fruition. But that's a big if, because there are a lot of questions about how this could actually pan out at this point.
2: And President Trump saying this about the midterm elections and immigration.
4: If we're not in office, our country will be invaded at levels that made Spain look small time.
2: The Spanish situation is about

0: people will be able to claim asylum or reach mainland Europe.
1: New York sued Kalshi today, alleging its prediction market is nothing more than illegal unlicensed gambling, in large part because outcomes depend more on chance than skill. Kalshi insists its event contracts are federally regulated derivatives outside the scope of state gaming laws. ABC's Aaron Kirsey.
2: Kalshi depends, the attorney general's lawsuit says, largely on chance rather than skill. So she says quintessentially it is the same thing as gambling and should be regulated and should be taxed accordingly.
1: Wall Street's major indexes are higher. 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
3: 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She was out walking her dog and only had a second to let go of the leash. Your foot was on the gas and her life was on the line. 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
1: Grape growers in Napa Valley are taking drastic steps in the face of lower demand. ABC's Hannah Batah has the details.
9: California vineyard owners say they've been forced to rip out their grape crops or burn them because of slumping wine sales. They say they've removed thousands of acres, hoping to rebalance the market's oversupply. They blame the slump mostly on a shift in drinking habits. Studies show demand for wine has dropped significantly, especially among younger consumers.
1: The search for a North Carolina woman continues in Grenada after she vanished while traveling last month, her husband now saying that he believes there was no foul play. A Houston-area teenager with a fascination for sea creatures is recovering after he was bitten by one.
10: Claire McDonald was vacationing with her family in the Turks and Caicos Islands on July 19th. As the 13-year-old was doing a handstand in the blue ocean water, something grabbed her.
11: And there was just blood pouring down my arm, like rushing.
10: A barracuda had torn tendons, a ligament, and a nerve. She's had surgery and expects to recover. As for the barracuda, Claire has no hard feelings.
11: There's always going to be risk, and you got to be careful.
10: And the encounter has only strengthened her resolve to become a marine biologist.
11: I just love the ocean.
10: Jim Ryan, ABC News.
1: A Florida man arrested on charges of manslaughter this week after he shot and killed his neighbor back in March after reportedly mistaking him for a bear. Man says he fired a warning shot but continued to hear movement that concerned him. Chuck Sievertson, ABC News.
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14: Reporting for Cromwell Media News, I'm Rob Nichols. Davis County Public Schools and Owensboro Schools teaming up today for their annual Stuff the Bus School Supply Drive. The districts are partnering with Walmart to collect supplies for local families who may need extra support heading into the new school year. Organizers say donations help family resource coordinators in most school systems to make sure students have the tools they need to start class prepared and confident. Community members can drop off school supplies at either Owensboro Walmart location from 11 to 5 today. The effort supports students across both districts. A Henderson County deputy facing multiple charges has resigned from the sheriff's office. According to a press release from the Henderson County Sheriff's Office, Deputy Gary Jones was placed on administrative leave Monday. By Thursday, officials said he resigned. Henderson County jail records show Jones was booked Sunday, later released on a $500 bond. He faces charges of assault, unlawful imprisonment, and harassment. The number of first-time filings for unemployment are decreasing across Kentucky. That's according to the U.S. Department of Labor, which says for the week ending July 25th, there are more than 1,500 first-time filings in the state, which is several hundred less filings than the week prior.

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4: From the Cromwell Weather Center, I'm Jeff Nally. A wet period is on the way. Increasing clouds today with a high of 88. Tonight, slight chance of rain for the evening. Better chance of rain midnight and beyond. An 80% coverage, low 70. Tomorrow, an 80% chance of rain with a high expected of 83. 40% chance of rain tomorrow night. And a 70% chance of rain expected on Sunday. Showers into the beginning of the new week.
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The first hit and highest chart success for Oasis when Wonderwall peaked at number 8. Why, it changed John's, and up next, the golden ticket in the form of a baseball card and a staggering price at auction. I'll have who and that eye-popping price, plus the eye-popping salary of the star, after Patti Smyth and Scandal.

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0: Hit number 2 for Blue Oyster Cult when Burnin' For You peaked at number 40. Well, hi, it's Haynes Johns with the golden ticket in the form of a baseball card and a staggering price at auction. It was the baseball card for Shohei Ohtani from the Los Angeles Dodgers, one of the greatest athletes of all time, and obviously incredibly marketable, very easy for him to do that, as well as the LA Dodgers. Plus, he's a hitting and pitching superstar, already proven himself to just be pretty much printing money for everybody associated with him. Well, now he is turning that eye-popping profit into anonymous collector in Florida, as his back-to-back gold Logo Man Topps baseball card just sold for $11 million. That's the third highest price for a public sports trading card. I can't believe that's only third. Coming in at number 2, Mickey Mantle's 1952 Topps card at $12.6 million. And number 1, that 2007-2008 Michael Jordan Kobe Bryant collection of $12.9 million. Of course, he's a 2-time World Series champion and 4-time MVP with 23 home runs and 21 doubles. And LA's trying to become the first franchise in 26 years to achieve a three-peat. So we'll see what happens. And if that does happen, anything associated with Ohtani will skyrocket in value. And they'll have another rare Showtime card arriving soon on the scene that's hidden in packs of cards from Topps. But get this, Shohei is 6'4". Right now, he's only making $2 million per year. And I thought, well, that's really odd. That's really low, it seems. It is. He gets that paid through 2033. Oh, but then after 2033, he gets $68 million per year for the next 10 years. That's 97% of his $700 million contract. So he backloaded all of that money, one of the largest contracts ever. So, and certainly well-deserved. What a superstar. Up next, Billy Idol, after Elton and Kiki, but first, Eric Clapton with his first solo hit.
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0: Owensboro's greatest hits, 92.9 WVJS. Tis the season for those white weddings. Billy Idol with his third hit when it peaked at number 36. If you're getting married this weekend, we wish you the best and a lifetime of love and happiness together. Well, hi, it's Haynes Johns. 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Trust God, bless others, and celebrate grace each Sunday morning with Third Baptist Church. 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Up next, the highest chart successes for Twisted Sister and the Wallflowers, and more of Owensboro's greatest hits, 92.9 and 93.3 WVJS.
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2: I'm Jeff Nelly on the Cromwell Ag Radio Network. The end of the week and the end of the month is proving negative at the Chicago Board of Trade. Profit taking is the order of business, especially in the wheat pit, now between 22 and a quarter and 26 and three quarter cents down. Soybeans are in that fracas as well, 4 3/4 to 10.5 cents lower, and corn 2 cents to 6 3/4 cents a bushel down. In the product, soybean oil futures are between 45 cents and $1.49 lower. Soybean meal from $3.20 to $4.10 lower. Rice is higher. Cotton futures are higher. October live cattle up 30 cents at $227.75. Feeder cattle October $1.70 up at $335.72. Lean hogs October up $1.47 at $84.82/100. Corn in the September down 6 3/4 at 439. The December at 462 down 6.5. The March down 6.5, 478. August soybeans are down 10.5 at 1166 3/4. September 4 3/4 lower, 1166.
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2: From the Cromwell Weather Center, I'm Jeff Nally. A wet period is on the way. Increasing clouds today with a high of 88. Tonight, slight chance of rain for the evening. Better chance of rain midnight and beyond. And 80% coverage, low 70. Tomorrow, an 80% chance of rain with a high expected of 83. 40% chance of rain tomorrow night. And a 70% chance of rain expected on Sunday. Showers into the beginning of the new week.
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0: Dee Snider and Twisted Sister, with their highest chart success, When We're Not Gonna Take It, peaked at number 21. My name is Haynes Johns. Coming right back, we celebrate with Rare Earth. After all, it is Friday. But first, it's Creedence getting their first top five hit. And all the way next hour, a 40th anniversary family trip they'll never forget. And not just because of the 30 stitches. Okay, it is just because of the 30 stitches. I'll have who, where, and why coming up.
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3: From ABC News, I'm Chuck Sievertson. President Trump at a cabinet meeting at Camp David in the past hour or so, taking credit for what he calls a deal with Israel and Hamas.
4: Nobody thought that would be possible, to disarm Hamas. That shows you how much success we're having with Iran. Because if you go 4 months ago, 5 months ago, a deal like that would have been impossible. So it's a big step for the Middle East.
3: Hamas says it will disarm only later if a Palestinian state is created, something Israel adamantly rejects. On Iran's military, Trump repeated it's been, his word, obliterated.
4: They've got some left, but soon they won't have some left.
5: Our colleague Mary Bruce pushed him on the status of negotiations because he has been striking optimism in his public comments, but the Iranians have not necessarily matched that in actions or in words. The president did express frustration with where things stand.
3: ABC's Karen Travers at the White House. Demands by Republican senators that Todd Blanche agree in writing that a plan to pay claims potentially of January 6th rioters is dead, delays his confirmation as Attorney General. ABC's Jay O'Brien.
6: Senator Tillis saying one of Trump's advisors wants to revive the fund.
7: The only reason why we wouldn't move forward with this language is because that same advisor wants

0: caused by the Iran war led to American oil companies reporting massive spring profits. 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
0: Dangerous conditions expected along the California coast as tropical storm Genevieve causes chaos in the Pacific. ABC's Trevor Ault.
6: Genevieve churning through the Pacific, creating massive swells and life-threatening rip currents. In the past week, the Los Angeles County Fire Department has conducted thousands of water rescues. Lifeguards on boats and jet skis rushing in to save struggling swimmers. The National Weather Service has issued a high surf advisory through Saturday night.
0: Federal officials are now issuing warnings to water systems around the country after dozens of cyber attacks targeted water systems in Minnesota earlier this week and have prompted some boil water orders. ABC's Andrea Fujii says many officials are looking to Iran.
7: The FBI has not confirmed Iran's involvement, but officials suspect Iran because it appears the goal of the attacks was to disrupt services as opposed to obtaining ransom money. In 2023, hackers with ties to Iran hacked a water treatment plant near Pittsburgh, saying they targeted the plant for using equipment made in Israel.
0: In Indiana, a 15-year-old boy has been sentenced to 100 years in prison after he was convicted of a gang-related shooting that left one woman dead and two others injured in a reported botched hit on a witness. Boy's 17-year-old co-defendant received 125 years. San Francisco robotics startup has begun offering some home cleaning services for city residents using humanoid robots. Chuck Sievertson, ABC News.
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12: From the Cromwell Weather Center, I'm Jeff Nally. A wet period is on the way. Increasing clouds today with a high of 88. Tonight, slight chance of rain for the evening. Better chance of rain midnight and beyond. An 80% coverage, low 70. Tomorrow, an 80% chance of rain with a high expected of 83. 40% chance of rain tomorrow night. And a 70% chance of rain expected on Sunday. Showers into the beginning of the new week.
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0: Alien Ant Farm with their version of the Michael Jackson hit, Smooth Criminal. Why, it's Haynes Johns with a 40th anniversary family trip they'll never forget. And not just because of the 30 stitches. Who are we kidding? It is because of the 30 stitches. It happened to John Schweitzer and his family. He's recovering after being bitten by a shark while celebrating his 40th wedding anniversary on this family vacation to the Bahamas. He was snorkeling with the Caribbean reef sharks off the country's coast, and when one of them suddenly pulled him underwater and bit his left shin, according to the Stanford Advocate. So he said it was so fast and so immediate that you knew that it had happened. There's no doubt about it. So it was an adventure cruise with his wife, Marcy, and their two adult sons, Tom and Joey. So he said, it pulled me under for just a second, and his wife told him, stop fooling around. Then his son, Tom, said, yeah, Mom, he just got bit by a shark. So they got him back on the boat, where they had been, a little dinghy boat, to get them back to the ship. But everyone could see he was bleeding a lot, so they used many towels and tourniquets, got him back to that cruise ship, where an emergency doctor treated him, closing the wounds with 26 stitches on his leg and 4 in his hand. He was later transported to a hospital in Miami, and after a one-day stay there, he flew back home to their home in Niantic, Connecticut, which is along the Atlantic coast, just up the coast from New Haven and just south of Narragansett, Rhode Island, about halfway between the two. So he said, yeah, it was really interesting, but supposedly the reef sharks are very docile. They're not aggressive at all. So much so that there's only been 4 attacks ever documented and no fatalities. So yeah, welcome, John. Congratulations. You're in the record books for that. So as he returned home, his neighbors welcomed him by wearing shark costumes. He said, yep, that's my neighborhood. They're wonderful people. Yeah, whatever. Anyway, any idea if you're going to ever be swimming with sharks again? He said, nope, I'm good. Not at all. Won't ever do that again. Well, thankfully, he's okay, though. Didn't lose a limb. Up next, it's AC/DC and Don Henley after we kick things off with the band Live.
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0: AC/DC getting all shook up with one of their signature songs. They'll be shaking Las Vegas tomorrow night at Allegiant Stadium as their tour continues, their Power Up tour in support of their Power Up album. 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Don't forget your earplugs, not because of the bad music, but because it's loud. My name is Haynes Johns. Happy Friday to you, this 31st day of July, and happy birthday today to Roland Lavoie. Who? Oh, Lobo, the singer. He turns 83. Gary Lewis, isn't Gary Lewis in the Playboys? He turns 80. Tennis great Ivan Goolagong, turning 75. Mark Cuban, owner of the Dallas Stars, as well as an entrepreneur, turning 68. Actor Wesley Snipes, turning 64. Norman Cook, who? Boring. Fat Boy Slim, now we're talking. He turns 63. Dean Cain, Superman in the movie as well as in Lois and Clark, the TV series, turns 60. Eve Best, love her. She played Dr. O'Hara in Nurse Jackie, but probably best known now for Rhaenys Targaryen in House of the Dragon. She turns 55. Zach Brown, the singer, turning 48. BJ Novak, Ryan from The Office, turning 47. And Rico Rodriguez, who? Little Manny from Modern Family, he turns 28. Wow, little Rico's growing up, little Manny. For your birthday or anniversary, we wish you the best. Coming up, we go running with Brian Adams after the Steve Miller Band gets their first number one.
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2: From the Cromwell Weather Center, I'm Jeff Daly. A wet period is on the way. Increasing clouds today with a high of 88 tonight. Slight chance of rain for the evening, better chance of rain midnight and beyond, and 80% coverage, low 70. Tomorrow, an 80% chance of rain with a high expected of 83, 40% chance of rain tomorrow night, and a 70% chance of rain expected on Sunday. Showers into the beginning of the new week.
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0: Getting our cardio in as we go running with Bryan Adams and a song that peaked at number 6. My name is Haynes Johns. Thank you for letting me be a part of your day. I hope the rest of your Friday goes smoothly. Keep it here because you've got lots more of your favorites all the way to sing along with. And I'll be back again tomorrow as we celebrate your weekend and welcome August. But what do you say we go wild and crazy today with random acts of kindness? Don't overthink it. Just do it. Could be somebody you know. Could be a total stranger. Could be something big, could be something not quite as big. The important thing is to do a random act or random acts of kindness. It'll make them feel better, make you feel better too. Plus, it'll make a positive difference here in our community. Coming up next, we'll do some first. The first top 5 hit for Journey, then the first number 1 for John Waite.
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3: From ABC News, I'm Chuck Severson. He's losing faith in the Iran negotiations, says President Trump at a cabinet meeting at Camp David. He has been describing the talks optimistically, but mentioning his special negotiator and defense secretary.
4: I mean, I'm waiting for Steve to call me. How's the negotiation going? And instead, I got a call from Pete that they just shot 5 missiles at one of our bases in Jordan.
3: On Iran's military.
4: We have obliterated their military capacity. Again, they've got some left. But soon they won't have some left.
5: The U.S.-Iran conflict has reduced tanker traffic through the Strait of Hormuz to a trickle. In response, the major oil companies have raised the price of their refined products, pushing gasoline past the $4 mark. For U.S. and European oil companies, the strategy has worked. Most reported massive increases in second quarter profit as the war drags on.
3: ABC's Jim Ryan. The president taking credit for what he calls a deal with Israel and Hamas. Hamas says it will disarm, though only if a Palestinian state is created, something Israel adamantly rejects. Demands by Republican senators that Todd Blanche agree in writing that a plan to pay claims, potentially of January 6th rioters, is dead, is delaying his confirmation as attorney general. Spain's government and local officials say about 60,000 migrants crossed the border, entering a Spanish region from Morocco the past 24 hours. Local officials say about 48,000 have gone back voluntarily. This migrant says there's no opportunities in Morocco.
6: My dream is Spain. I want to come here from study, from live good life. You know, my country is war now. Everything fight.
7: Thousands of people swimming around border fences or using boats. A number of them we know have drowned. Spain has deployed its military to try and restore order here. Why is this happening now? Spain's Supreme Court ruled that those who reach the area by sea cannot be immediately returned without due process.
3: ABC's James Longman. You're listening to ABC News.
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3: The state's investigation into the controversial 4th of July death of teen Nolan Wells continues. This from ABC's Sophie Flay.
10: Officials familiar with the investigation say the medical examiner has now completed the official autopsy, but it's not been made public. The report will be sent to a grand jury for review. The family's attorney says his team is analyzing audio tapes and ocean data from the day Wells disappeared to try to determine how he died.
3: Federal regulators are going full throttle as Amazon seeks to get their fully autonomous ZooX vehicles out on the road. ABC's Dave Packer.
11: No driver, no problem for Chloe Hu, who took a ride in a ZooX in Las Vegas.
12: It's kind of scary at the first time, but like when I just got used to it, it's really cool and chilling. Like, I really love the music and how you can, like, adjust the temperature.
11: But there's little else she can control. Amazon ZooX vehicles have no steering wheel, no pedals. Jonathan Morrison of the National Highway Traffic Safety Administration says ZooX got an exemption from the rules, but
13: we have the ability to pull the exemption if we see unreasonably risky behavior on the road.
11: Dave Packer, ABC News.
3: Florida man facing manslaughter charges in the death of his neighbor. His story, he mistook the neighbor for a bear and fatally shot him. Police in New Jersey on the hunt for several Pokemon card thieves who targeted several stores over the past few months. Latest grab-and-go reported around 1:45 a.m. Chuck Severson, ABC News.
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3: From the Cromwell Weather Center, I'm Jeff Nally. A wet period is on the way. Increasing clouds today with a high of 88. Tonight, slight chance of rain for the evening, better chance of rain midnight and beyond, and 80% coverage, low 70. Tomorrow, an 80% chance of rain with a high expected of 83, 40% chance of rain tomorrow night, and a 70% chance of rain expected on Sunday. Showers into the beginning of the new week.
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Back to the 80s, he was so popular in that decade, John Waite. And this is Ken Cocker doing the cruise. Thank you so much for being on hand. We appreciate it. The final day of July for 2026, number 31. We're going to play some Queen for you in a bit. Our usual features now, they're coming up, including Born on Dates of the Lates and Greats and Milestones and Memories and also Music Headlines. All going to be here a little bit later. Hope you're having a great day. And by the way, hello weekend. I missed you. Here come the Gin Blossoms and Found Out About You.

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0: And that is Queen, You're My Best Friend. I'm Ken Cocker on the cruise. We're going to talk about them in a little while on Music Headlines, so keep your ears open for that. Mista Mista is around the corner. We'll play some Eddie Money for you as well.
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0: The great Eddie Money, his wife keeps his Facebook page alive if you want a friend, Eddie Money. Stevie Nicks coming your way today. We've got a great Billy Joel song as well. And later on, a look at the music headlines for today. Hello, weekend. I missed you. Glad to have you back.
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2: I'm Jeff Nelly on the Cromwell Ag Radio Network. Lower start, lower finish at the Chicago Board of Trade. Corn futures from 2.5 to 5 cents a bushel down today. Soybeans from a penny and a fraction to 5.25 cents a bushel down. And the wheat market took profits all the way to the house, 20 cents to 24.25 cents a bushel lower. Soybean oil today was between 15 cents and $1.23 lower. Soybean meal, a mark of $1.70 to $2.70 lower. The rice market was higher today and the cotton market was higher. Live cattle, the October contract was the only one lower today. So let's quote December, down 22 cents higher, $226.95. Feeder cattle, October, $1.32 higher at $335.35. October lean hogs, $1.50 higher today at $84.85/100. Board of Trade corn futures, September. That mark at 4.40¾, down a nickel. December down 4.5 at 4.64 a bushel. March of 27 at 4.79¾, down 4¾. August soybeans dropped 5.25, 11.72. November down a penny and a quarter, 11.87½. And the March market at 12.04¾, down 3.5. Nearby September wheat, 24.25 lower, 6.39¼ a bushel. I'm Jeff Nelly on the Cromwell Ag Radio Network.
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2: From the Cromwell Weather Center, I'm Jeff Nelly. A wet period is on the way. Increasing clouds today with a high of 88. Tonight, slight chance of rain for the evening. Better chance of rain midnight and beyond. An 80% coverage, low 70. Tomorrow, an 80% chance of rain with a high expected of 83. 40% chance of rain tomorrow night. And a 70% chance of rain expected on Sunday. Showers into the beginning of the new week.
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0: be wrong. You may be right. Billy Joel, Bon Jovi is back on tour this summer after having spent 4 years without doing it. In fact, three and a half years ago, John Bon Jovi had surgery on his vocal cords, if I remember correctly. Obviously, it went well because he's back out there performing. I'm Ken Cocker. We're going to take a look at music headlines for today and see if there's anything kind of that piques your interest about a particular artist or group that you happen to like a lot. And let's see here. We shall begin with the Beatles. They're releasing a brand new massive box set of the 1965 album Rubber Soul. It'll hit stores on October 2. Pearl Jam bass player Jeff Ament is releasing a new 250-page photo book of the band in September. It's called Since Forever. Elton John's longtime collaborator and songwriter Bernie Taupin is coming out with his own solo album on October 23rd. Called The Sea Has No Mercy, and a graphic novel about singer Janis Joplin titled Janis Joplin Pearl. Going to hit bookshelves in October. And there's a look at the music headlines for today.
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3: From ABC News, I'm Chuck Severson. One of the 60,000 migrants who crossed the border entering a Spanish region from Morocco in the past 24 hours, he says, I want to stay.
4: But your people don't want us.
3: Though Spain's government and local officials say about 48,000 have gone back voluntarily, the initial wave sparked debate and an accusation from the U.S. chief executive.
5: He's just invading the country. And what that is weak law, bad management, but very liberal law.
3: ABC's James Longman.
6: Why is this happening now? Well, it could be for a few reasons. Only a few weeks ago, Spain's Supreme Court ruled that those who reach the area by sea cannot be immediately returned without due process. It's unclear if any of these people will be able to claim asylum or reach mainland Europe.
3: Italy says it's temporarily suspending its free movement border deal with Spain. President Trump says he's losing faith in the Iran negotiations after having described the talks for some time now optimistically.

0: But, you know, when you start hearing of this trend, then it becomes a little bit complicated on how to parse through what are legitimate reports that are consistent with these exact findings versus ones that may seem consistent on the surface, but when you really dig deeper, it may be something else, even a technical glitch, for example.
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1: New actions against businesses in China.
7: The Department of Homeland Security blocked 43 Chinese-based companies from having their products enter the United States, making it the single largest day blockage of Chinese forced labor goods in U.S. history. The companies that were blocked from doing business in the United States are in the aluminum, apparel, copper, cotton, and tomato sectors. The Department of Homeland Security says blocking these companies is a matter of national security. Luke Barr, ABC News, Washington.
1: Wildfires driving nearly a 250,000 people out of their homes and vacation sites in the south of France. As a heat dome puts around 70 million people under warnings across much of the West, the Pacific Northwest is dealing with heat and wildfires. ABC News forecaster Sam Champion.
8: Oregon may be started on what could be their worst fire season in history. That's how hot and dry it's been here. What makes this worse? Gusts, wind gusts anywhere from 40 to 75 miles per hour.
1: Dangerous waves, high surf are spreading for hundreds of miles up and down the California coast. Tropical storm Genevieve has been downgraded from a hurricane, but is still causing potentially dangerous conditions. Los Angeles County Fire Lifeguard Division Captain Pono Barnes.
9: Those rip currents that were pulling will be pulling even harder because the bottom is going to be all torn up from that large surf. I don't see it slowing down. I would say this is going to be one of the busiest summers we've had in a while, yeah.
1: Rock legend Patti Smith, wearing a crucifix necklace, met today with Pope Leo at the Vatican. Chuck Sievertson, ABC News.
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17: From the Cromwell Weather Center, I'm Jeff Nally. A wet period is on the way. Increasing clouds today with a high of 88. Tonight, slight chance of rain for the evening, better chance of rain midnight and beyond, and 80% coverage, low 70. Tomorrow, an 80% chance of rain with a high expected of 83, 40% chance of rain tomorrow night, and a 70% chance of rain expected on Sunday. Showers into the beginning of the new week.
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And I love that song. That is Do Ya from the 1970s. And, of course, it's the ELO. It's Ken Cocker. Also played some Kim Carnes there. Kim turned 81 years old earlier on this month. Aerosmith's around the corner. And from the 1990s, the New Radicals coming right

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0: That's out of the album, Maybe You've Been Brainwashed Too. Their only album and their only hit single, but a good one it was. You Get What You Give, New Radicals. Greg Alexander, their longtime leader, decided he wanted to produce and write and sing with other folks, and so that's what he has done. Doobie Brothers coming right along from the early 1970s, and Kenny Loggins on the docket as well. Stick with us, and hello, weekend. I missed you.
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0: And for the Danger Zone from Top Gun, a movie that's 40 years old now, Owensboro's greatest hits. I'm Ken Cocker. 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
2: 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Lower start, lower finish at the Chicago Board of Trade. Corn futures from 2.5 to 5 cents a bushel down today. Soybeans from a penny and a fraction to 5.25 cents a bushel down. And the wheat market took profits all the way to the house, 20 cents to 24.25 cents a bushel lower. Soybean oil today was between 15 cents and $1.23 lower. Soybean meal, a mark of $1.70 to $2.70 lower. The rice market was higher today and the cotton market was higher. Live cattle, the October contract was the only one lower today. So let's quote December, down 22 cents higher. $226.95. Feeder cattle October, $1.32 higher at $335.35. October lean hogs $1.50 higher today at $84.85 a hundred. Board of Trade corn futures September, that mark at 4.40¾, down a nickel. December down 4.5 at 4.64 a bushel. March of 27 at 4.79¾, down 4¾. August soybeans dropped 5.25, 11.72. November down a penny and a quarter, 11.87½. And the March market at 12.04¾, down 3.5. Nearby September wheat, 24.25 lower, 6.39¼ a bushel. I'm Jeff Nally on the Cromwell Ag Radio Network.
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0: And the Foo Fighters. I'm Ken Cocker playing some Eagles from 1979 here in a bit. It's July 31. Time for a look at the born-on-dates of the lates and greats for today. How about Ted Cassidy? He was Lurch. And he was also in Butch Cassidy and the Sundance Kid and many others over the years. Born in 1932. Sadly, he died young in 1979. How about singer Lobo? Me and you and a dog named Boo. He's 83 today. Gary Lewis of Gary Lewis and the Playboys. This diamond ring. He is 80 this day. Michael Biehn, the actor from Aliens and The Abyss. He is 70 today. Wesley Snipes, a great actor, is 64. J.K. Rowling, the author of the Harry Potter book. She is 61 today. And Zac Brown from the Zac Brown Band is 48. And there's a look at the born on dates of the lates and greats.
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3: From ABC News, I'm Chuck Severson. One of the 60,000 migrants who crossed the border entering a Spanish region from Morocco in the past 24 hours, he says, I want to stay.
4: But your people don't want us.
3: Though Spain's government and local officials say about 48,000 have gone back voluntarily. The initial wave sparked debate and an accusation from the U.S. chief executive.
5: He's just invading the country. And what that is weak law, bad management, but very liberal law.
3: ABC's James Longman.
6: Why is this happening now? Well, it could be for a few reasons. Only a few weeks ago, Spain's Supreme Court ruled that those who reach the area by sea cannot be immediately returned without due process. It's unclear if any of these people will be able to claim asylum or reach mainland Europe.
3: Italy says it's temporarily suspending its free movement border deal with Spain. President Trump says he's losing faith in the Iran negotiations after having described the talks for some time now optimistically and saying Iran desperately wants to make a deal. Rising oil prices worsen worries about inflation, huge spring profits reported by American oil companies. President announcing a deal with Israel and Hamas, but Hamas says it will disarm only if a Palestinian state is created, something Israel adamantly rejects. FBI investigating cyber attacks targeting dozens of water plants in Minnesota. U.S. officials saying preliminary findings suggest Iran may be responsible. ABC's Christian Cordero.
7: There are at least seven states that have reported similar activity, Wisconsin being another one of them. We don't have the details as far as how widespread this is, but, you know, when you start hearing of this trend, then it becomes a little bit complicated on how to parse through what are legitimate reports that are consistent with these exact findings versus ones that may seem consistent on the surface, but when you really dig deeper, it may be something else, even a technical glitch, for example.
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3: New actions against businesses in China.
13: The Department of Homeland Security blocked 43 Chinese-based companies from having their products enter the United States, making it the single largest day blockage of Chinese forced labor goods in U.S. history. The companies that were blocked from doing business in the United States are in the aluminum, apparel, copper, cotton, and tomato sectors. The Department of Homeland Security says blocking these companies is a matter of national security. Luke Barr, ABC News, Washington.
3: Wildfires driving nearly 250,000 people out of their homes and vacation sites in the south of France. As a heat dome puts around 70 million people under warnings across much of the west, the Pacific Northwest.

0: from that large surf. So yeah, I don't see it slowing down. I would say this is going to be one of the busiest summers we've had in a while, yeah.
1: Rock legend Patti Smith, wearing a crucifix necklace, met today with Pope Leo at the Vatican. Chuck Sievertson, ABC News.
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8: Reporting for Cromwell Media News, I'm Rob Nichols. Davis County Public Schools and Owensboro Schools teaming up today for their annual Stuff the Bus School Supply Drive. The districts are partnering with Walmart to collect supplies for local families who may need extra support heading into the new school year. Organizers say donations help family resource coordinators in most school systems to make sure students have the tools they need to start class prepared and confident. Community members can drop off school supplies at either Owensboro Walmart location from 11 to 5 today. The effort supports students across both districts. A Henderson County deputy facing multiple charges has resigned from the sheriff's office. According to a press release from the Henderson County Sheriff's Office, Deputy Gary Jones was placed on administrative leave Monday. By Thursday, officials said he resigned. Henderson County jail records show Jones was booked Sunday, later released on a $500 bond. He faces charges of assault, unlawful imprisonment, and harassment. The number of first-time filings for unemployment are decreasing across Kentucky. That's according to the U.S. Department of Labor, which says for the week ending July 25th, there are more than 1,500 first-time filings in the state, which is several hundred less filings than the week prior. Nationally, the number of initial filings increased compared to the week prior. Find all the latest at OwensboroRadio.com. 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

Hey, we're doing the Friday Cruise with Santana. Going to be appearing in Las Vegas in the early part of November for a good slate of shows there, if you're going to be out that way. I'm Ken Cocker doing the cruise, and we're going to play some Duran here momentarily. And later this hour, look at the milestones and memories for this day. But back to the album Jagged Little Pill in the mid-90s from Canada, Alanis Morissette.

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0: Hungry Like the Wolf, Duran Duran. Rock and Roll Hall of Famers, of course, and this Ken Cocker. The Cure is coming up here in just a little bit, and I don't know if you've had a chance to check it out, but the new show, the spinoff of The Big Bang Theory, Stuart Fails to Save the Universe, second episode dropped yesterday on HBO, what's the name of that thing? HBO Max, I think it's called, and I'm still having trouble with it. Not that it's not good. It's completely different than Big Bang Theory. And the characters are great, and I know them, but the whole sci-fi thing I'm kind of not getting. But I'm going to give it a chance and view episode 3 next week. Dave Matthews up here in a bit. I mentioned The Cure as well. We're doing The Cruise for Friday.
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0: What a great tune. I Will Always Love You. It's a love song. Very simple title for The Cure. And I'm Ken Cocker. How about the Pet Shop Boys coming your way in just a little bit? And a great song by the BTO from early in the 1970s. On this song, though, Randy Bachman does not have the lead. It's Fred Turner instead. And it's coming right up.
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0: Fred Turner on lead, Let It Ride. That's the BTO from early in the 70s. We'll play a great song by Billy Joel coming up. As we do the Friday Cruise, hello weekend. I missed you. Time for us to look at the Born on Dates of the Lates and Greats. How about Ted Cassidy? He was Lurch. You rang. On the Addams Family, born in 1932. He died in 1979. Lobo, me and you and a dog named Boo, 83 today. How about Gary Lewis from Gary Lewis and the Playboys? He's the big 8-0. Michael Biehn, the actor from Aliens and also The Abyss, he is 70. Wesley Snipes, a fine actor, he is 64 today. J.K. Rowling, writer of the Harry Potter book, she is 61. And Zac Brown from the Zac Brown Band, he's celebrating birthday number 48. And there you have a look at the Born on Dates of the Lates and Greats for today.
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3: From ABC News, I'm Chuck Severson. One of the 60,000 migrants who crossed the border entering a Spanish region from Morocco in the past 24 hours, he says, I want to stay.
4: But your people don't want us.
3: Though Spain's government and local officials say about 48,000 have gone back voluntarily. The initial wave sparked debate and an accusation from the U.S. chief executive.
5: He's just invading the country. And what that is weak law, bad management, but very liberal law.
3: ABC's James Longman.
6: Why is this happening now? Well, it could be for a few reasons. Only a few weeks ago, Spain's Supreme Court ruled that those who reach the area by sea cannot be immediately returned without due process. It's unclear if any of these people will be able to claim asylum or reach mainland Europe.
3: Italy says it's temporarily suspending its free movement border deal with Spain. President Trump says he's losing faith in the Iran negotiations after having described the talks for some time now optimistically and saying Iran desperately wants to make a deal. Rising oil prices worsen worries about inflation, huge spring profits reported by American oil companies. President announcing a deal with Israel and Hamas, but Hamas says it will disarm only if a Palestinian state is created, something Israel adamantly rejects. FBI investigating cyber attacks targeting dozens of water plants in Minnesota. U.S. officials saying preliminary findings suggest Iran may be responsible. ABC's Christian Cordero.
7: There are at least seven states that have reported similar activity, Wisconsin being another one of them. We don't have the details as far as how widespread this is, but, you know, when you start hearing of this trend, then it becomes a little bit complicated on how to parse through what are legitimate reports that are consistent with these exact findings versus ones that may seem consistent on the surface, but when you really dig deeper, it may be something else, even a technical glitch, for example.
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3: New actions against businesses in China.
13: The Department of Homeland Security blocks 43 Chinese-based companies from having their products enter the United States, making it the single largest day blockage of Chinese forced labor goods in U.S. history. The companies that were blocked from doing business in the United States are in the aluminum, apparel, copper,

0: Waves, high surf are spreading for hundreds of miles up and down the California coast. Tropical storm Genevieve has been downgraded from a hurricane, but is still causing potentially dangerous conditions. Los Angeles County Fire Lifeguard Division Captain Pono Barnes.
1: Those rip currents that were pulling will be pulling even harder because the bottom is going to be all torn up from that large surf. So I don't see it slowing down. I would say this is going to be one of the busiest summers we've had in a while, yeah.
0: Rock legend Patti Smith, wearing a crucifix necklace, met today with Pope Leo at the Vatican. Chuck Sievertson, ABC News.
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8: Reporting for Cromwell Media News, I'm Rob Nichols. Davis County Public Schools and Owensboro Schools teaming up today for their annual Stuff the Bus School Supply Drive. The districts are partnering with Walmart to collect supplies for local families who may need extra support heading into the new school year. Organizers say donations help family resource coordinators in most school systems to make sure students have the tools they need to start class prepared and confident. Community members can drop off school supplies at either Owensboro Walmart location from 11 to 5 today. The effort supports students across both districts. A Henderson County deputy facing multiple charges has resigned from the sheriff's office. According to a press release from the Henderson County Sheriff's Office, Deputy Gary Jones was placed on administrative leave Monday. By Thursday, officials said he resigned. Henderson County jail records show Jones was booked Sunday, later released on a $500 bond. He faces charges of assault, unlawful imprisonment, and harassment. The number of first-time filings for unemployment are decreasing across Kentucky. That's according to the U.S. Department of Labor, which says for the week ending July 25th, there are more than 1,500 first-time filings in the state, which is several hundred less filings than the week prior. Nationally, the number of initial filings increased compared to the week prior. Find all the latest at OwensboroRadio.com. 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

1972, that'd be Jackson Browne. And Dr. My Eyes, it was Glenn Frey listening to that. Glenn Frey lived in the garden apartment and listened to Jackson Browne writing that song. And that's what turned Glenn Frey into a songwriter. He actually learned how to write songs by listening to Jackson Browne write that one. Great music coming up in just a little bit from Phil Collins, who is going into the Rock and Roll Hall of Fame before long. Now, back to the 80s and the fine young K.

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0: That's called Heaven. Hello, weekend. I missed you. Glad to have you back here on the last day of July. August, September, October, November. Just 5 more months to go, and it's 2027. Where in the world does the time go, right? Phil Collins coming up here in a bit. We'll play you a great song, too, by heart. Don't go anywhere.
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0: All righty. What a great song by Heart. And Ann Wilson, who sings on that, by the way, has a new solo album called Consecrated Ground coming up, let's see, next month, as a matter of fact. Owensboro's Greatest Hits. And I'm Ken Cocker. And a quick reminder for you here, if you give me just a second, because I lost it on the computer. 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It's WVJS. Bon Jovi, currently on tour, coming up here in just a little bit.
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0: All right. Candy O was the name of the album in 1979, and those are the Cars. Let's go. Soft Cell's coming up in just a bit. And first of all, let's take a look at the milestones and memories for this Friday, July 31, 1966. People in Alabama burned Beatles paraphernalia after John Lennon came out and said that the Beatles were more popular than Jesus. 1968, speaking of the Beatles, they closed their Apple boutique in London, giving away clothes for free. 1971, Apollo 15 astronauts took a 6.5-hour electric car ride on the moon. 1984, Lisa Gibbons made her first appearance on Entertainment Tonight. In 1988, the last Playboy Club closed. That was in Lansing, Michigan. And 2012, Bruce Springsteen and the E Street Band performed their longest concert ever, 4 hours, 6 minutes in Helsinki, Finland. And there's a look at milestones and memories today.
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0: From ABC News, I'm Chuck Severson. One of the 60,000 migrants who crossed the border entering a Spanish region from Morocco in the past 24 hours, he says, I want to stay.
1: But your people don't want us.
0: Though Spain's government and local officials say about 48,000 have gone back voluntarily. The initial wave sparked debate and an accusation from the U.S. chief executive.
2: He's just invading the country. And what that is weak law, bad management, but very liberal law.
0: ABC's James Longman.
3: Why is this happening now? Well, it could be for a few reasons. Only a few weeks ago, Spain's Supreme Court ruled that those who reach the area by sea cannot be immediately returned without due process. It's unclear if any of these people will be able to claim asylum or reach mainland Europe.
0: Italy says it's temporarily suspending its free movement border deal with Spain. President Trump says he's losing faith in the Iran negotiations after having described the talks for some time now optimistically and saying Iran desperately wants to make a deal. Rising oil prices worsen worries about inflation, huge spring profits reported by American oil companies. President announcing a deal with Israel and Hamas, but Hamas says it will disarm only if a Palestinian state is created, something Israel adamantly rejects. FBI investigating cyber attacks targeting dozens of water plants in Minnesota. U.S. officials saying preliminary findings suggest Iran may be responsible. ABC's Christian Cordero.
4: There are at least seven states that have reported similar activity, Wisconsin being another one of them. We don't have the details as far as how widespread this is, but, you know, when you start hearing of this trend, then it becomes a little bit complicated on how to parse through what are legitimate reports that are consistent with these exact findings versus ones that may seem consistent on the surface, but when you really dig deeper, it may be something else, even a technical glitch, for example.
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0: 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ABC News forecaster Sam Champion.
1: Oregon may be started on what could be their worst fire season in history. That's how hot and dry it's been here. What makes this worse? Gusts, wind gusts anywhere from 40 to 75 miles per hour.
0: Dangerous waves, high surf are spreading for hundreds of miles up and down the California coast. Tropical storm Genevieve has been downgraded from a hurricane, but is still causing potentially dangerous conditions. Los Angeles County Fire Lifeguard Division Captain Pono Barnes.
2: Those rip currents that were pulling will be pulling even harder because the bottom is going to be all torn up from that large surf. I don't see it slowing down. I would say this is going to be one of the busiest summers we've had in a while, yeah.
0: Rock legend Patti Smith, wearing a crucifix necklace, met today with Pope Leo at the Vatican. Chuck Sievertson, ABC News.
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9: Reporting for Cromwell Media News, I'm Rob Nichols. Davis County Public Schools and Owensboro Schools teaming up today for their annual Stuff the Bus School Supply Drive. The districts are partnering with Walmart to collect supplies for local families who may need extra support heading into the new school year. Organizers say donations help family resource coordinators in most school systems to make sure students have the tools they need to start class prepared and confident. Community members can drop off school supplies at either Owensboro Walmart location from 11 to 5 today. The effort supports students across both districts. A Henderson County deputy facing multiple charges has resigned from the sheriff's office. According to a press release from the Henderson County Sheriff's Office, Deputy Gary Jones was placed on administrative leave Monday. By Thursday, officials said he resigned. Henderson County jail records show Jones was booked Sunday, later released on a $500 bond. He faces charges of assault, unlawful imprisonment, and harassment. The number of first-time filings for unemployment are decreasing across Kentucky. That's according to the U.S. Department of Labor, which says for the week ending July 25th, there are more than 1,500 first-time filings in the state, which is several hundred less filings than the week prior. Nationally, the number of initial filings increased compared to the week prior. Find all the latest at OwensboroRadio.com. 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

Well, that album is going to be 50 years old come February. Fleetwood Mac and the second single from Rumors. I'm Ken Cocker. Van Halen going to be coming up in just a little bit. Later on this hour, we'll take a look at music headlines and in general have a good old time as we ease on down that Friday highway. And here is Aerosmith.

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0: Van Halen and Right Now, and I'm Ken Cocker on the cruise. We're going to take another look at music headlines here just a little bit. I want you to hang on for that. Looking ahead to a great weekend. Hope you are as well. We'll play some Loverboy in a bit. And around the corner, one of the all-time great piano players, Bruce Hornsby in the Range, coming up.
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0: Why don't you turn me loose? That's Loverboy. Hootie and the Blowfish, currently touring across the country. They toured in the summertime with their lead singer, Darius Rucker, who now is a country music star, but in the summer he becomes a rock and roller again. He's a versatile guy. Hootie and the Blowfish and Blondie are coming up in just a little bit. While we had the chance, though, I thought we'd take a look-see at music headlines for today, see if there's anything that piques your interest. Hey, the Beatles are releasing a new massive box set of their 1965 album called Rubber Soul, hitting stores on the 2nd. Jeff Ament, Pearl Jam, he's their bass player, releasing a new 250-page photo book of the band in September. It's called Since Forever. Elton John's longtime collaborator Bernie Taupin has his own solo album coming out. Bernie, congratulations. October 23rd, it's called The Sea Has No Mercy. And there's a look at the music headlines today.
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0: Call Me is from American Gigolo back in 1980. Richard Gere and Lauren Hutton were the stars there. Lauren was a well-known model at the time from 50 years ago. Peter Frampton coming up in a bit. I'm Ken Cocker, closing out the Friday show. Thanks so much for being with me today and all week long. We'll look for you as we begin August coming up on Monday. Hope you'll be here. Hang tough and be cool. Have a great and a happy weekend. We'll see you on Monday.
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